Wildeman volunteers with Minor Hockey, the Bunnock Community, and the Daycare Expansion Board. The Saskatchewan Association of Rural Municipalities is welcoming changes to the Provincial Disaster Assistance Program aimed at helping communities recover from natural disasters. The updates increase assistance to as much as $500,000 for individuals and $3 million for small businesses, while compensation will now be based on replacement value instead of depreciated value. SARM says the changes will better support communities recovering from this year's flooding. One of two Calgary men wanted in connection with an April shooting in Medicine Hat has been arrested. Medicine Hat police say 31-year-old Robert Bourassa was taken into custody by Calgary police on July 31st after allegedly attempting to flee. He has been remanded in custody, while 26-year-old Levi Chudik remains wanted. Police are asking the public not to approach him and contact authorities with any information.

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1: The Unity Cardinals came up short at this past weekend's Baseball Saskatchewan Tier 1 Senior Provincials in Regina. Unity opened the tournament with a 10-9 extra innings loss to the eventual champion Marsburg Royals before falling 9-3 to the Saskatoon Outlaws on Saturday to end their provincial run. The Cardinals now turn their attention back to the North Saskatchewan River Baseball League final. Unity back in action tomorrow on the road, where they will face the North Battleford Beavers in a winner-take-all Game 3. First pitch set for 7:30 in North Battleford. The Saskatchewan Roughriders outlasted the Edmonton Elks for a 28-26 win on Saturday night in Edmonton. Here's Riders head coach Corey Mason, a post-game clip shared to Riders social media.
2: Yeah, it was very hot. Obviously, the delay there at halftime, getting the guys, keeping them locked in, keeping them engaged, being able to talk, you know, the plus about that, you get to talk a little bit more about game plan kind of things as you go into the second half.
1: In another clip, Riders quarterback Trevor Harris was impressed with the team's rebound from last week's close loss to Edmonton.
3: It's kind of a track meet up and down the field. Offense is, you know, having a lot of big plays, and defense is making adjustments. It's pro football, man. Like, you're not going to throw for 500 every week. You're not going to throw for 400 every week. And, you know, I thought our defense did a good job.
1: Next up for the now 5-2 Rough Riders is a home game on Friday against the winless Ottawa Red Blacks. Kickoff a late one set for 7 o'clock. And before we go, here the Toronto Blue Jays take on the Houston Astros tonight live on CFYM 1210 and CJYM 1330. First pitch is set for just after 6 o'clock. The Jays winner of 4 of their last 5 games and 4 games out of the final AL wildcard spot. And remember, West Central Online is your source for all the latest local sports, scores, and stories. I'm Cooper Douglas.
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5: Good evening, West Central Saskatchewan. Let's take a look at what's coming up in your regional forecast. For our northern regions, including Unity, Macklin, Wilkie, and Bigger, as well as our central regions, including Kindersley, Marengo, Brock, and Rosetown, it's looking mainly cloudy this evening with up to a 60% chance of showers, with the risk of a thunderstorm this evening. Winds are coming in from the northwest, gusting to 40, but becoming light later on, with lows of 12. Tomorrow should be starting off with a mix of sun and cloud and a 30% chance of showers in the morning. Winds are looking to come from the northwest at 30 kilometers, gusting to 50 tomorrow morning, with highs of 25. And our southern regions, including Kyle, Elrose, Leader, Lancer, and Abbey, are looking partly cloudy this evening, with northwest winds of 20 kilometers gusting to 40, becoming light this evening, with lows of 12. Also seeing a mix of sun and cloud tomorrow, with those winds from the northwest at 30 kilometers gusting to 50 in the morning, with highs of 25. I'm Terrence Vosh with your West Central Online weather.
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2: 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Jeff Hoffman strikes out Cody Bellinger, and the Blue Jays have done it.
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4: Good evening, West Central Saskatchewan. Here's what's coming up in your three-day forecast. It's looking mainly cloudy for our north and central regions, with up to a 60% chance of showers this evening. The south looking partly cloudy, with regional winds coming in from the northwest gusting up to 40 kilometers before becoming light as the evening goes on, with lows of 12. Tomorrow should start with a mix of sun and cloud across west central, the north and central regions seeing a 30% chance of showers in the morning. Regional winds look to gust up to 50 kilometers tomorrow, with highs around 25. Staying partly cloudy tomorrow evening, with the north still seeing the 30% chance of showers. Regional winds sit around 20 kilometers and bring lows of 12. Thursday looks to bring clear skies and sunshine to the region, with highs of 23 and lows of 7. I'm Terrence Vosh with your West Central Online Weather.
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7: Good evening, West Central Saskatchewan. Here's what's coming up in your three-day forecast. It's looking mainly cloudy for our north and central regions, with up to a 60% chance of showers this evening. The south looking partly cloudy, with regional winds coming in from the northwest, gusting up to 40 kilometers before becoming light as the evening goes on, with lows of 12. Tomorrow should start with a mix of sun and cloud across west central, the north and central regions seeing a 30% chance of showers in the morning. Regional winds look to gust up to 50 kilometers tomorrow, with highs around 25. Staying partly cloudy tomorrow evening, with the north still seeing the 30% chance of showers. Regional winds sit around 20 kilometers and bring lows of 12. Thursday looks to bring clear skies and sunshine to the region, with highs of 23 and lows of 7. I'm Terrence Vosh with your West Central Online Weather.
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0: I promise you this, this much I swear. Yeah, we'd both go to jail over her. Yeah, we'd both, son, go to jail over her.
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0: this hour. A dedicated Macklin volunteer was recognized during the World Bunnock Championship Tournament. Brandon Wildeman received the Rudolph Stang Memorial Award for his community service.
1: He is always one of the first to step up when help is needed, never seeking recognition, and never complaining. Brandon leads by example, willingly taking on tasks, encouraging others to volunteer and get involved. His positive attitude...
0: Organizers praised Wildeman's selflessness, positive attitude, and leadership. Medicine Hat police continue to search for 26-year-old Levi Chudik, following an April shooting that seriously injured a man. The update comes after co-accused Robert Barassa was arrested in Calgary and remanded in custody. The victim was airlifted to Calgary with life-threatening injuries, but has since survived and continues to recover. The allegations against both men have not been proven in court. Swift Current Rural RCMP are asking for the public's help investigating a highway assault near Stewart Valley. Police say the incident happened July 12th when a driver was reportedly cut off and blocked by two motorcyclists on Highway 4. The victim was allegedly pulled from his vehicle and assaulted before suspects fled north toward Kyle. Anyone with information is asked to contact RCMP or Crime Stoppers. Rural municipalities affected by flooding could soon have easier access to disaster assistance under changes to Saskatchewan's Provincial Disaster Assistance Program. SARM says municipalities will be able to reduce their deductible by meeting emergency preparedness requirements, while the province will also be able to designate disaster areas more quickly. The program now also provides funding for upgrades designed to reduce the risk of future flood damage. A tentative agreement has been reached between WestJet and the union representing its cabin crew, bringing an end to the airline's labor dispute. The agreement still requires approval from cabin crew members, and details have not been released. WestJet says it's restoring service across its network and will provide further updates as operations return to normal. Find more information on these stories and more by downloading our West Central Online app. I'm Terrence Vosh.
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0: Good evening, West Central Saskatchewan. Let's take a look at what's coming up in your regional forecast. For our northern regions, including Unity, Macklin, Wilkie, and Bigger, as well as our central regions, including Kindersley, Marengo, Brock, and Rosetown, it's looking mainly cloudy this evening with up to a 60% chance of showers, with the risk of a thunderstorm this evening. Winds are coming in from the northwest, gusting to 40, but becoming light later on, with lows of 12. Tomorrow should be starting off with a mix of sun and cloud and a 30% chance of showers in the morning. Winds are looking to come from the northwest at 30 kilometers, gusting to 50 tomorrow morning, with highs of 25. And our southern regions, including Kyle, Elrose, Leader, Lancer, and Abbey, are looking partly cloudy this evening, with northwest winds of 20 kilometers, gusting to 40, becoming light.

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0: weather. Good evening, West Central Saskatchewan. Here's what's coming up in your three-day forecast. It's looking mainly cloudy for our north and central regions, with up to a 60% chance of showers this evening. The south looking partly cloudy, with regional winds coming in from the northwest, gusting up to 40 kilometers before becoming light as the evening goes on, with lows of 12. Tomorrow should start with a mix of sun and cloud across west central, the north and central regions seeing a 30% chance of showers in the morning. Regional winds look to gust up to 50 kilometers tomorrow, with highs around 25. Staying partly cloudy tomorrow evening, with the north still seeing the 30% chance of showers. Regional winds sit around 20 kilometers and bring lows of 12. Thursday looks to bring clear skies and sunshine to the region, with highs of 23 and lows of 7. I'm Terrence Vosh with your West Central Online weather.
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6: Good evening, West Central Saskatchewan. Here's what's coming up in your three-day forecast. It's looking mainly cloudy for our north and central regions, with up to a 60% chance of showers this evening. The south looking partly cloudy, with regional winds coming in from the northwest, gusting up to 40 kilometers before becoming light as the evening goes on, with lows of 12. Tomorrow should start with a mix of sun and cloud across west central, the north and central regions seeing a 30% chance of showers in the morning. Regional winds look to gust up to 50 kilometers tomorrow, with highs around 25. Staying partly cloudy tomorrow evening, with the north still seeing the 30% chance of showers. Regional winds sit around 20 kilometers and bring lows of 12. Thursday looks to bring clear skies and sunshine to the region, with highs of 23 and lows of 7. I'm Terrence Vosh with your West Central Online Weather.
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2: 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A summer art exhibition is showcasing the work of 17 Battleford's area artists at the Corrobert Courtroom Gallery. The collection includes paintings, pottery, textiles, photography, woodworking, and sculpture, with styles ranging from prairie landscapes and portraits to colorful mixed-media creations. The exhibit runs through September 30th, with an opening reception planned for September 13th. Macklin volunteer Brandon Wildeman has received the Rudolph Stang Memorial Award for his dedication to the community.
3: Brandon Wildeman is the kind of volunteer every community hopes to have. Through his involvement with the Macklin Minor Hockey Association, the Bunup Committee, and the Daycare Expansion Board, he consistently dedicates his time and energy to making Macklin a better place.
2: Wildeman volunteers with Minor Hockey, the Bunup Community, and the Daycare Expansion Board. The Saskatchewan Association of Rural Municipalities is welcoming changes to the Provincial Disaster Assistance Program aimed at helping communities recover from natural disasters. The updates increase assistance to as much as $500,000 for individuals and $3 million for small businesses, while compensation will now be based on replacement value

instead of depreciated value. SARM says the changes will better support communities recovering from this year's flooding. One of two Calgary men wanted in connection with an April shooting in Medicine Hat has been arrested. Medicine Hat police say 31-year-old Robert Bourassa was taken into custody by Calgary police on July 31st after allegedly attempting to flee. He has been remanded in custody, while 26-year-old Levi Chudik remains wanted. Police are asking the public not to approach him and contact authorities with any information. WestJet and the union representing its cabin crew have reached a tentative agreement, ending a work stoppage that disrupted flights across the airline's network. Both strike and lockout notices have been withdrawn, although the deal still needs to be ratified by union members. WestJet says it's now working to restore normal operations and get passengers to their destination.

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1: Good evening, West Central Saskatchewan. Let's take a look at what's coming up in your regional forecast. For our northern regions, including Unity, Macklin, Wilkie, and Bigger, as well as our central regions, including Kindersley, Marengo, Brock, and Rosetown, it's looking mainly cloudy this evening with up to a 60% chance of showers, with the risk of a thunderstorm this evening. Winds are coming in from the northwest, gusting to 40, but becoming light later on, with lows of 12. Tomorrow should be starting off with a mix of sun and cloud and a 30% chance of showers in the morning. Winds are looking to come from the northwest at 30 kilometers, gusting to 50 tomorrow morning, with highs of 25. And our southern regions, including Kyle, Elrose, Leader, Lancer, and Abbey, are looking partly cloudy this evening, with northwest winds of 20 kilometers, gusting to 40, becoming light this evening, with lows of 12. Also seeing a mix of sun and clouds.

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5: Good evening, West Central Saskatchewan. Here's what's coming up in your three-day forecast. It's looking mainly cloudy for our north and central regions, with up to a 60% chance of showers this evening. The south looking partly cloudy, with regional winds coming in from the northwest gusting up to 40 kilometers before becoming light as the evening goes on, with lows of 12. Tomorrow should start with a mix of sun and cloud across west central, the north and central regions seeing a 30% chance of showers in the morning. Regional winds look to gust up to 50 kilometers tomorrow, with highs around 25. Staying partly cloudy tomorrow evening, with the north still seeing the 30% chance of showers. Regional winds sit around 20 kilometers and bring lows of 12. Thursday looks to bring clear skies and sunshine to the region, with highs of 23 and lows of 7. I'm Terrence Vosh with your West Central Online Weather.
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6: Good evening, West Central Saskatchewan. Here's what's coming up in your three-day forecast. It's looking mainly cloudy for our north and central regions, with up to a 60% chance of showers this evening. The south looking partly cloudy, with regional winds coming in from the northwest, gusting up to 40 kilometers before becoming light as the evening goes on, with lows of 12. Tomorrow should start with a mix of sun and cloud across west central, the north and central regions seeing a 30% chance of showers in the morning. Regional winds look to gust up to 50 kilometers tomorrow, with highs around 25. Staying partly cloudy tomorrow evening, with the north still seeing the 30% chance of showers. Regional winds sit around 20 kilometers and bring lows of 12. Thursday looks to bring clear skies and sunshine to the region, with highs of 23 and lows of 7. I'm Terrence Vosh with your West Central Online weather.
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2: 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A dedicated Macklin volunteer was recognized during the World Bunnock Championship Tournament. Brandon Wildeman received the Rudolph Stang Memorial Award for his community service.
3: He is always one of the first to step up when help is needed, never seeking recognition and never complaining. Brandon leads by example, willingly taking on tasks, encouraging others to volunteer and get involved. His positive attitude...
2: Organizers praised Wildeman's selflessness, positive attitude, and leadership. Medicine Hat police continue to search for 26-year-old Levi Chudik, following an April shooting that seriously injured a man. The update comes after co-accused Robert Barassa was arrested in Calgary and remanded in custody. The victim was airlifted to Calgary with life-threatening injuries, but has since survived.

0: arrived and continues to recover. The allegations against both men have not been proven in court. Swift Current Rural RCMP are asking for the public's help investigating a highway assault near Stewart Valley. Police say the incident happened July 12th when a driver was reportedly cut off and blocked by two motorcyclists on Highway 4. The victim was allegedly pulled from his vehicle and assaulted before suspects fled north toward Kyle. Anyone with information is asked to contact RCMP or Crime Stoppers. Rural municipalities affected by flooding could soon have easier access to disaster assistance under changes to Saskatchewan's Provincial Disaster Assistance Program. SARM says municipalities will be able to reduce their deductible by meeting emergency preparedness requirements, while the province will also be able to designate disaster areas more quickly. The program now also provides funding for upgrades designed to reduce the risk of future flood damage. A tentative agreement has been reached between WestJet and the union representing its cabin crew, bringing an end to the airline's labor dispute. The agreement still requires approval from cabin crew members, and details have not been released. WestJet says it's restoring service across its network and will provide further updates as operations return to normal. Find more information on these stories and more by downloading our West Central Online app. I'm Terrence Vosh.
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0: Good evening, West Central Saskatchewan. Let's take a look at what's coming up in your regional forecast. For our northern regions, including Unity, Macklin, Wilkie, and Bigger, as well as our central regions, including Kindersley, Marengo, Brock, and Rosetown, it's looking mainly cloudy this evening with up to a 60% chance of showers, with the risk of a thunderstorm this evening. Winds are coming in from the northwest, gusting to 40, but becoming light later on, with lows of 12. Tomorrow should be starting off with a mix of sun and cloud and a 30% chance of showers in the morning. Winds are looking to come from the northwest at 30 kilometers, gusting to 50 tomorrow morning, with highs of 25. And our southern regions, including Kyle, Elrose, Leader, Lancer, and Abbey, are looking partly cloudy this evening, with northwest winds of 20 kilometers gusting to 40, becoming light this evening, with lows of 12. Also seeing a mix of sun and cloud tomorrow, with those winds from the northwest at 30 kilometers gusting to 50 in the morning, with highs of 25. I'm Terrence Vosh with your West Central Online weather.
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9: Good evening, West Central Saskatchewan. Here's what's coming up in your three-day forecast. It's looking mainly cloudy for our north and central regions, with up to a 60% chance of showers this evening. The south looking partly cloudy, with regional winds coming in from the northwest gusting up to 40 kilometers before becoming light as the evening goes on, with lows of 12. Tomorrow should start with a mix of sun and cloud across west central, the north and central regions seeing a 30% chance of showers in the morning. Regional winds look to gust up to 50 kilometers tomorrow, with highs around 25. Staying partly cloudy tomorrow evening, with the north still seeing the 30% chance of showers. Regional winds sit around 20 kilometers and bring lows of 12. Thursday looks to bring clear skies and sunshine to the region, with highs of 23 and lows of 7. I'm Terrence Vosh with your West Central Online Weather.
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3: Good evening, West Central Saskatchewan. Here's what's coming up in your three-day forecast. It's looking mainly cloudy for our north and central regions, with up to a 60% chance of showers this evening. The south looking partly cloudy, with regional winds coming in from the northwest gusting up to 40 kilometers before becoming light as the evening goes on, with lows of 12. Tomorrow should start with a mix of sun and cloud across west central, the north and central regions seeing a 30% chance of showers in the morning. Regional winds look to gust up to 50 kilometers tomorrow, with highs around 25. Staying partly cloudy tomorrow evening, with the north still seeing the 30% chance of showers. Regional winds sit around 20 kilometers and bring lows of 12. Thursday looks to bring clear skies and sunshine to the region, with highs of 23 and lows of 7. I'm Terrence Vosh with your West Central Online weather.
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4: Good evening, West Central Saskatchewan. Here's what's coming up in your three-day forecast. It's looking mainly cloudy for our north and central regions, with up to a 60% chance of showers this evening. The south looking partly cloudy, with regional winds coming in from the northwest gusting up to 40 kilometers before becoming light as the evening goes on, with lows of 12. Tomorrow should start with a mix of sun and cloud across West Central, the north and central regions seeing a 30% chance of showers in the morning. Regional winds look to gust up to 50 kilometers tomorrow, with highs around 25. Staying partly cloudy tomorrow evening, with the north still seeing the 30% chance of showers. Regional winds sit around 20 kilometers and bring lows of 12. Thursday looks to bring clear skies and sunshine to the region, with highs of 23 and lows of 7. I'm Terrence Vosh with your West Central Online Weather.
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9: Good evening, West Central Saskatchewan. Here's what's coming up in your three-day forecast. It's looking mainly cloudy for our north and central regions, with up to a 60% chance of showers this evening. The south looking partly cloudy, with regional winds coming in from the northwest, gusting up to 40 kilometers before becoming light as the evening goes on, with lows of 12. Tomorrow should start with a mix of sun and cloud across West Central, the north and central region seeing a 30% chance of showers in the morning. Regional winds look to gust up to 50 kilometers tomorrow, with highs around 25. Staying partly cloudy tomorrow evening, with the north still seeing the 30% chance of showers. Regional winds sit around 20 kilometers and bring lows of 12. Thursday looks to bring clear skies and sunshine to the region, with highs of 23 and lows of 7. I'm Terrence Vosh with your West Central Online Weather.
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3: Good evening, West Central Saskatchewan. Here's what's coming up in your three-day forecast. It's looking mainly cloudy for our north and central regions, with up to a 60% chance of showers this evening. The south looking partly cloudy, with regional winds coming in from the northwest, gusting up to 40 kilometers before becoming light as the evening goes on, with lows of 12. Tomorrow should start with a mix of sun and cloud across west central, the north and central regions seeing a 30% chance of showers in the morning. Regional winds look to gust up to 50 kilometers tomorrow, with highs around 25. Staying partly cloudy tomorrow evening, with the north still seeing the 30% chance of showers. Regional winds sit around 20 kilometers and bring lows of 12. Thursday looks to bring clear skies and sunshine to the region, with highs of 23 and lows of 7. I'm Terrence Vosh with your West Central Online Weather.
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10: Good evening, West Central Saskatchewan. Here's what's coming up in your three-day forecast. It's looking mainly cloudy for our north and central regions, with up to a 60% chance of showers this evening. The south looking partly cloudy, with regional winds coming in from the northwest gusting up to 40 kilometers before becoming light as the evening goes on, with lows of 12. Tomorrow should start with a mix of sun and cloud across West Central, the north and central region seeing a 30% chance of showers in the morning. Regional winds look to gust up to 50 kilometers tomorrow, with highs around 25. Staying partly cloudy tomorrow evening, with the north still seeing the 30% chance of showers. Regional winds sit around 20 kilometers and bring lows of 12. Thursday looks to bring clear skies and sunshine to the region, with highs of 23 and lows of 7. I'm Terrence Vosh with your West Central Online Weather.
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5: Good morning, West Central Saskatchewan. Here's what's coming up in your three-day forecast. Today we should start off with a mix of sun and cloud across the region, and our north and central areas are seeing a 30% chance of showers this morning. Regional winds look to gust up to 50 kilometers today with highs of 25. Staying partly cloudy as we move into the evening, with the north continuing to see that 30% chance of showers. Regional winds should be sitting around 20 kilometers and bring lows of 12. Tomorrow looks to bring clear skies and sunshine to the region with highs of 23 and lows of 7. Friday continuing that trend of sunshine and clear skies throughout the day with highs of 27 and lows of 9. I'm Terrence Vosh with your West Central Online weather.
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5: Good morning, West Central Saskatchewan. Here's what's coming up in your three-day forecast. Today we should start off with a mix of sun and cloud across the region, and our north and central areas are seeing a 30% chance of showers this morning. Regional winds look to gust up to 50 kilometers today with highs of 25. Staying partly cloudy as we move into the evening, with the north continuing to see that 30% chance of showers. Regional winds should be sitting around 20 kilometers and bring lows of 12. Tomorrow looks to bring clear skies and sunshine to the region with highs of 23 and lows of 7. Friday continuing that trend of sunshine and clear skies throughout the day with highs of 27 and lows of 9. I'm Terrence Vosh with your West Central Online weather.
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6: Good morning, West Central Saskatchewan. Here's what's coming up in your three-day forecast. Today we should start off with a mix of sun and cloud across the region, and our north and central areas are seeing a 30% chance of showers this morning. Regional winds look to gust up to 50 kilometers today with highs of 25. Staying partly cloudy as we move into the evening, with the north continuing to see that 30% chance of showers. Regional winds should be sitting around 20 kilometers and bring lows of 12. Tomorrow looks to bring clear skies and sunshine to the region with highs of 23 and lows of 7. Friday continuing that trend of sunshine and clear skies throughout the day with highs of 27 and lows of 9. I'm Terrence Vosh with your West Central Online weather.

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3: Good morning, West Central Saskatchewan. Here's what's coming up in your three-day forecast. Today we should start off with a mix of sun and cloud across the region, and our north and central areas are seeing a 30% chance of showers this morning. Regional winds look to gust up to 50 kilometers today with highs of 25. Staying partly cloudy as we move into the evening, with the north continuing to see that 30% chance of showers. Regional winds should be sitting around 20 kilometers and bring lows of 12. Tomorrow looks to bring clear skies and sunshine to the region with highs of 23 and lows of 7. Friday continuing that trend of sunshine and clear skies throughout the day with highs of 27 and lows of 9. I'm Terrence Vosh with your West Central Online Weather.
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Cutting class, trying to duck our teachers. 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Friday, drive-in, double feature. 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

0: strength of our community comes from the people who shape it. 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
2: Good morning, West Central Saskatchewan. Here's what's coming up in your three-day forecast. Today, we should start off with a mix of sun and cloud across the region, and our north and central areas are seeing a 30% chance of showers this morning. Regional winds look to gust up to 50 kilometers today with highs of 25. Staying partly cloudy as we move into the evening, with the north continuing to see that 30% chance of showers. Regional winds should be sitting around 20 kilometers and bring lows of 12. Tomorrow looks to bring clear skies and sunshine to the region with highs of 23 and lows of 7. Friday continuing that trend of sunshine and clear skies throughout the day with highs of 27 and lows of 9. I'm Terrence Vosh with your West Central Online weather.
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3: Good morning, West Central Saskatchewan. Here's what's coming up in your three-day forecast. Today, we should start off with a mix of sun and cloud across the region, and our north and central areas are seeing a 30% chance of showers this morning. Regional winds look to gust up to 50 kilometers today with highs of 25. Staying partly cloudy as we move into the evening, with the north continuing to see that 30% chance of showers. Regional winds should be sitting around 20 kilometers and bring lows of 12. Tomorrow looks to bring clear skies and sunshine to the region with highs of 23 and lows of 7. Friday continuing that trend of sunshine and clear skies throughout the day with highs of 27 and lows of 9. I'm Terrence Vosh with your West Central Online weather.
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4: Good morning, West Central Saskatchewan. Here's what's coming up in your three-day forecast. Today we should start off with a mix of sun and cloud across the region, and our north and central areas are seeing a 30% chance of showers this morning. Regional winds look to gust up to 50 kilometers today with highs of 25. Staying partly cloudy as we move into the evening, with the north continuing to see that 30% chance of showers. Regional winds should be sitting around 20 kilometers and bring lows of 12. Tomorrow looks to bring clear skies and sunshine to the region with highs of 23 and lows of 7. Friday continuing that trend of sunshine and clear skies throughout the day with highs of 27 and lows of 9. I'm Terrence Vosh with your West Central Online weather.
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4: Good morning, West Central Saskatchewan. Here's what's coming up in your three-day forecast. Today we should start off with a mix of sun and cloud across the region, and our north and central areas are seeing a 30% chance of showers this morning. Regional winds look to gust up to 50 kilometers today with highs of 25. Staying partly cloudy as we move into the evening, with the north continuing to see that 30% chance of showers. Regional winds should be sitting around 20 kilometers and bring lows of 12. Tomorrow looks to bring clear skies and sunshine to the region with highs of 23 and lows of 7. Friday, continuing that trend of sunshine and clear skies throughout the day with highs of 27 and lows of 9. I'm Terrence Vosh with your West Central Online weather.
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2: Good morning, West Central Saskatchewan. Here's what's coming up in your three-day forecast. Today, we should start off with a mix of sun and cloud across the region, and our north and central areas are seeing a 30% chance of showers this morning. Regional winds look to gust up to 50 kilometers today with highs of 25. Staying partly cloudy as we move into the evening, with the north continuing to see that 30% chance of showers. Regional winds should be sitting around 20 kilometers and bring lows of 12. Tomorrow looks to bring clear skies and sunshine to the region with highs of 23 and lows of 7. Friday continuing that trend of sunshine and clear skies throughout the day with highs of 27 and lows of 9. I'm Terrence Vosh with your West Central Online weather.
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2: Good morning, West Central Saskatchewan. Here's what's coming up in your three-day forecast. Today we should start off with a mix of sun and cloud across the region, and our north and central areas are seeing a 30% chance of showers this morning. Regional winds look to gust up to 50 kilometers today with highs of 25. Staying partly cloudy as we move into the evening, with the north continuing to see that 30% chance of showers. Regional winds should be sitting around 20 kilometers and bring lows of 12. Tomorrow looks to bring clear skies and sunshine to the region with highs of 23 and lows of 7. Friday continuing that trend of sunshine and clear skies throughout the day with highs of 27 and lows of 9. I'm Terrence Vosh with your West Central Online weather.
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5: Good morning, West Central Saskatchewan. Here's what's coming up in your three-day forecast. Today, we should start off with a mix of sun and cloud across the region and our north and central

0: areas are seeing a 30% chance of showers this morning. Regional winds look to gust up to 50 kilometers today with highs of 25. Staying partly cloudy as we move into the evening, with the north continuing to see that 30% chance of showers. Regional winds should be sitting around 20 kilometers and bring lows of 12. Tomorrow looks to bring clear skies and sunshine to the region with highs of 23 and lows of 7. Friday continuing that trend of sunshine and clear skies throughout the day with highs of 27 and lows of 9. I'm Terrence Vosh with your West Central Online weather.
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4: Good morning, West Central Saskatchewan. Here's what's coming up in your three-day forecast. Today, we should start off with a mix of sun and cloud across the region, and our north and central areas are seeing a 30% chance of showers this morning. Regional winds look to gust up to 50 kilometers today with highs of 25. Staying partly cloudy as we move into the evening, with the north continuing to see that 30% chance of showers. Regional winds should be sitting around 20 kilometers and bring lows of 12. Tomorrow looks to bring clear skies and sunshine to the region with highs of 23 and lows of 7. Friday continuing that trend of sunshine and clear skies throughout the day with highs of 27 and lows of 9. I'm Terrence Vosh with your West Central Online Weather.
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1: 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Rosetown and Kyle RCMP responded to several disputes, suspicious person complaints, and well-being checks during the final week of July. Officers investigated several suspicious

0: This activity complaints in Rosetown but found no criminal activity. Well-being checks were completed in Kyle, Rosetown, and Lucky Lake, and RCMP also responded to a neighbor complaint, a harassment report, 2 false alarms, and 3 accidental 911 calls. Saskatchewan RCMP are asking for the public's help locating 3 men wanted on active warrants who may have connections to several West Central communities. 52-year-old Pierre Bouchard may be in Saskatoon or Dundurn, while 34-year-old Brendan Taylor may be in Cabri or Swift Current, and 57-year-old Jason McKay has ties in Warman. The 3 are among 10 people named in the RCMP's July Most Wanted list. Saturn Oil and Gas has committed $75,000 towards the development of a playground at the new Kindersley Kids Academy Early Learning Center. The company has secured naming rights for the outdoor play area, which will be developed after construction on the main building is complete. Fundraising committee member for the academy, Monique Nygum, says that the playground will be an important part of the children's experience.
1: Outdoor play is a huge part of the daily experience there, so it'll be something that gets used a ton, and you know, the kids will be super excited about it.
0: The new center is planned to serve up to 120 children. Nearly 8 decades separated the youngest and oldest competitors at this year's World Bunnock Championship in Macklin. 5-year-old Teddy Reinbold was the youngest player, while 83-year-old Gus Gerling earned the title of oldest.
2: Probably been playing this game since day one when they started. I think there was Rennie Oswin, Joe Garton, BJ Nesko, and I forget who the others were.
0: Gerling has competed since the tournament's earliest days. Don't miss a beat and stream us anywhere. Download our West Central Online app today. I'm Terrence Vosh.
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0: The Toronto Blue Jays lost 7-2 last night to the Houston Astros to even up their 3-game road set in Texas. After a 2-run Houston fourth, the Jays tied the game 2-2 in the fifth, only for the Astros to score 4 more in the bottom half to cement the win. The series finale goes today just after noon, with the Jays looking for a win to maintain recent momentum. The first pitch is set for 12:10 live on CFYM 1210 and CJYM 1330. The Saskatoon Berries return home tonight to wrap up the WCBL regular season against the Moose Jaw Miller Express. The Berries are coming off a 4-3 road loss to the Weyburn Beavers last night and will finish second in the East Division, currently 4 games behind Moose Jaw, who's in first place, entering tonight's regular season finale. Following tonight's game, Saskatoon will turn its attention to the playoffs, with Game 1 of its first-round series against the Regina Red Sox set for Friday at 7 p.m. in Saskatoon. And don't forget the Unity Cardinals are in North Battleford tonight for Game 3 of the North Saskatchewan River Baseball League Final. The championship is on the line, first pitch at 7:30. Don't forget, West Central Online is your place for all your local sports, scores, and stories.
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0: Good morning, West Central Saskatchewan. Let's take a look at what's coming up in your regional forecast. For our northern regions, including Unity, Macklin, Wilkie, and Bigger, we're seeing a mix of sun and cloud today with a 30% chance of showers this morning. Winds are coming in from the northwest, around 30 kilometers, gusting to 50, with highs of 23. Looking partly cloudy this evening and becoming cloudy after midnight with a few showers and a risk of a thunderstorm overnight. Winds continue to come from the northwest, gusting up to 40 kilometers, becoming light this evening, but then coming back, gusting up to 60 kilometers overnight, with lows of 12. For our central regions, including Kindersley, Marengo, Brock, and Rosetown, we're also seeing a mix of sun and cloud with a 60% chance of showers early this morning. Winds are coming in from the northwest at 30 kilometers, gusting to 50, with highs of 24. Staying partly cloudy this evening with a 30% chance of showers overnight. Winds continue to come from the northwest, gusting up to 40 kilometers, becoming light this evening with lows of 11. And our southern regions, including Kyle, Elrose, Leader, Lancer, and Abbey, are staying on theme, seeing a mix of sun and cloud today with a 30% chance of showers early this morning. Winds are coming from the north.

0: southwest, around 30 kilometers, gusting to 50 with highs of 25. A few clouds sticking around this evening with those northwest winds gusting to 40 kilometers, becoming light later this evening with lows of 12. I'm Terrence Vosh with your West Central Online weather.
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0: Good morning, West Central. That was Chevrolet by Dustin Lynch featuring Jelly Roll. And I'm Cooper Douglas back with you on this fine Wednesday around West Central Saskatchewan. You're listening to Country 104. How about how chilly it was yesterday morning? It's a lot nicer today. First thing I checked was the weather, and we're at about 10 degrees already this morning, working towards highs just below the mid-20s by the looks of it. And hey, I saw some rains this morning. So farmers, you're going to have to love that. We have a busy day today. Going to be announcing the latest Celebrate Summer winner. Wake Up and Win with Rosetown A&W is today. And it's the middle of the week, meaning we're one step closer to the weekend. And I'm going to do my best to accelerate your hump day. Stay tuned to Country 104. I'll be back after Jess Moskaluk.
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6: Good morning, West Central Saskatchewan. Here's what's coming up in your three-day forecast. We're seeing a mix of sun and cloud across West Central this morning, with a chance of showers across the region up to 60%. Winds are coming in from the northwest, gusting up to 50 kilometers this morning, with regional highs of 25. Staying partly cloudy as we look towards the evening, our north and central region still seeing a 30% chance of showers, with regional winds gusting up to 40 kilometers this evening, becoming light later on with lows of 11. Tomorrow continues to be a mix of sun and cloud for our north and central regions, while the south looks mainly sunny. Winds come back from the northwest tomorrow morning, gusting up to 60 kilometers and up to 40 kilometers in the afternoon, with regional highs of 24. The entire region clearing up tomorrow evening with lows of 6. Friday currently shows a full day of sunshine and clear skies for the region, coming with highs around 28 and lows of 9. I'm Terrence Vosh with your West Central Online Weather.
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0: The main act at Bigger Country back in June, Jess Moskaluk with Heartbreaker on Country 104. I'm Cooper Douglas, and I just wanted to give a shout-out to all of our entries for the latest week of Celebrate Summer with the theme, The Great Outdoors. 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We also have the next theme coming up, so there's another chance to win there. 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Moving along through the 6 o'clock hour here, Blake Shelton and more on the way before news at 6:30.
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1: Gus Gerling has been part of Macklin's Bunnock tradition since the very beginning. The 83-year-old was recognized as the oldest competitor at the 2026 World Bunnock Championship.
2: I've probably been playing this game since day one, when they started. I played from then up until 2000, and so here I am getting the oldest.
1: The youngest player was 5-year-old Teddy Reinbold, showing that the game remains strong across generations. The Kindersley Kids Academy has received a $75,000 multi-year commitment from Saturn Oil and Gas to support a new playground. The contribution was officially recognized during a check presentation at the construction site over the July 25th weekend. Kids Academy fundraising committee member Monique Nygum says that the event marked an important milestone for the project.
3: It's the first time we've done a check presentation on site, which was really cool now that construction has started. And Saturn Oil and Gas had committed $75,000 to the project for the playground sponsor, which is really exciting.
1: The center will have spaces for up to 120 children, including 90 full-time positions. I'm Terrence Vosch with your mid-hour news tease. 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
1: The Unity Cardinals and North Battleford Beavers are back on the diamond tonight for Game 3 of the North Saskatchewan River Baseball League Championship Series. The best of five final is tied 1-1 after Unity claimed a 4-1 win in Game 1, before the three-time defending champion Beavers responded with a 9-4 victory in Game 2. First pitch is set for 7:30 tonight in North Battleford. And don't forget that West Central Online is your place for all your local sports, scores, and stories.
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1: We're looking at a mix of sun and cloud across West Central this morning with a 30% chance of showers for our north and southern regions, while our central regions see a 60% chance. Winds are coming in from the northwest, gusting up to 50 kilometers this morning, bringing regional highs of 25. Staying partly cloudy as we look towards the evening, our north and central regions still seeing a 30% chance of showers, with regional winds gusting up to 40 kilometers, becoming light later on, with lows of 11.
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Cooper Douglas back after 3-2-1 by Tucker Wetmore on Country 104. You want to hear a first world problem? I got you. After I Can't Love You Anymore by Ella Langley and Morgan Wallen.

0: Cooper Douglas back again on Country 104. That was Ella Langley and Morgan Wallen with I Can't Love You Anymore. So I got a new computer yesterday. Most people think that's a good thing, and it is, but it's something I've been worrying about since because I've been using the thing for 5 years now. Talk about first world problems there. Shout out to the tech team. You do great work, and I will come out better, but I'm just using my early morning slot here to let out some steam. What's a recent first world problem you've had? 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Is your coffee too hot? I'm going to go test that one now. Talk to you again one more time before 7.
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6: Good morning, West Central Saskatchewan. Here's what's coming up in your three-day forecast. We're seeing a mix of sun and cloud across West Central this morning, with a chance of showers across the region up to 60%. Winds are coming in from the northwest, gusting up to 50 kilometers this morning, with regional highs of 25. Staying partly cloudy as we look towards the evening, our north and central region still seeing a 30% chance of showers, with regional winds gusting up to 40 kilometers this evening, becoming light later on with lows of 11. Tomorrow continues to be a mix of sun and cloud for our north and central regions, while the south looks mainly sunny. Winds come back from the northwest tomorrow morning, gusting up to 60 kilometers and up to 40 kilometers in the afternoon, with regional highs of 24. The entire region clearing up tomorrow evening with lows of 6. Friday currently shows a full day of sunshine and clear skies for the region, coming with highs around 28 and lows of 9. I'm Terrence Vosch with your West Central Online weather.
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0: Love Hate Love by Owen Riegling on Country 104. I'm Cooper Douglas, and it's Wake Up and Win Wednesday. And since I'm taking over the show from Cheyenne this week, I'm the one tasked with giving away an A&W gift card courtesy Roastown A&W. We're keeping it simple. I want you to tell me your favorite cookie through the Country 104 talk and text line, 1-306-463-4649. It might sound crazy, but I have cookies on the line for tomorrow's Chicago Cubs versus Toronto Blue Jays game. So I thought this would be a good one for today's entry. Hopefully Cheyenne hasn't talked about cookies too recently. I'll have more details on that story this morning, and I'll be back after 7 o'clock.
1: Saturday, August the 1st, marked the start of the new crop year. CN and CPKC submitting their 2026-27 grain service forecast. Both railways are planning for a crop that is well within their capacity. CPKC anticipates having the capacity to move about 34.5 million tons of grain and grain products. David Shednowick, Assistant Vice President of Grain with CN, says it has the resources in place to handle another busy year.
2: We're expecting large carry-in stocks right now, and hey, we're not into harvest yet, but the table is set in many regions for above average yield prospects. CN anticipates shipments of 30 to 33 million metric tons of grain and processed products during the 26-27 crop year.
1: Both railways, CN and CPKC, reported record level performance for the 2025-26 crop year. For Golden West, I'm Glendalee Allen Vossler.
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7: The Elbow Polka Fest is happening on August 7th and 8th at the Harbor Golf Community Center. 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All proceeds will go to the Elbow Museum. 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And if you have an event or a fundraiser to share for your community, you can post it for free on the West Central Online Events page.
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2: 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Three men with possible connections to West Central Saskatchewan communities are included in the RCMP's latest wanted persons list. Pierre Bouchard may be in Saskatoon or Dunduran and faces charges including sexual assault, trafficking in persons, and assault with a weapon. Brendan Taylor may be in Cabri or Swift Current and faces sexual assault and firearms-related charges. Jason McKay may be in the Warman area and is wanted on several sexual offense charges involving young people. Rosetown and Kyle RCMP handled a variety of calls during the final week of July, including disputes and reports of suspicious activity. Police mediated a family dispute in the arm of Marriott and investigated a disturbing the peace complaint at Saskatchewan Landing. Officers also checked several reports involving suspicious people and an unwanted person at a Rosetown business, with no further action required. At 83 years old, Gus Gerling proved Bunnock is a game for every generation. He was recognized as the oldest player at this year's World Championship in Macklin.
3: He played from then up until 2000. My brother Rick and I and Hank and Elaine Gartner won it. And we were runners-up the next year. And so here I am getting the oldest. Who would have thought of that?
2: Five-year-old Teddy Reinbold was named the tournament's youngest competitor. Saturn Oil and Gas is continuing its support for the new Kindersley Kids Academy Early Learning Center with a $75,000 commitment. The company has supported the project since its early fundraising stages and was the title sponsor of Kids Academy golf tournaments in 2023 and 2024. Fundraising committee member for the Academy, Monique Nygum, says Saturn has remained committed to the project.
4: We've held golf tournaments in the past for Kids Academy, and Saturn was also the title sponsor of those golf tournaments. So they have supported this project really from the beginning and continue to stay involved, which is amazing.
2: Fundraising for the new Kids Academy has reached nearly 70% of its overall goal. Stay up to date with the news that matters to you. Download our West Central Online app today. I'm Terrence Vosh.
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2: The Toronto Blue Jays fell 7-2 to the Houston Astros last night, evening their three-game road series in Texas at one game apiece. After Houston built a 2-0 lead in the fourth inning, the Jays responded with two runs in the fifth to tie the game, but the Astros answered with four runs in the bottom half of the inning and never looked back. The series wraps up this afternoon with Toronto aiming to keep its recent momentum going. First pitch is set for 12:10 p.m. with live coverage on CFYM 1210 and CJYM 1330. The Saskatoon Berries are back home tonight to finish the WCBL regular season against the Moose Jaw Miller Express. Last night, the Berries fell 4-3 on the road to the Weyburn Beavers, set to enter the playoffs second place in the East at four games behind Moose Jaw entering tonight. After tonight's game, the Berries are looking at a playoff matchup against the Regina Red Sox, starting on Friday at 7 in Saskatoon. And don't forget, the North Saskatchewan River Baseball League Championship could be decided tonight. The Unity Cardinals are in North Battleford for Game 3 of the league final, with the title on the line. First pitch is scheduled for 7:30. Don't forget that West Central Online is your place for all your local sports scores and stories.
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2: Good morning, West Central Saskatchewan. Let's take a look at what's coming up in your regional forecast. For northern regions, including Unity, Macklin, Wilkie, and Bigger, we're seeing a mix of sun and cloud today with a 30% chance of showers this morning. Winds are coming in from the northwest, around 30 kilometers, gusting to 50, with highs of 23. Looking partly cloudy this evening and becoming cloudy after midnight with a few showers and a risk of a thunderstorm overnight. Winds continue to come from the northwest, gusting up to 40 kilometers, becoming light this evening, but then coming back gusting up to 60 kilometers overnight with lows of 12. For our central regions, including Kindersley, Marengo, Brock, and Rosetown, we're also seeing a mix of sun and cloud with a 60% chance of showers early this morning. Winds are coming in from the northwest at 30 kilometers, gusting to 50 with highs of 24. Staying partly cloudy this evening with a 30% chance of showers overnight. Winds continue to come from the northwest, gusting up to 40 kilometers, becoming light this evening with lows of 11. And our southern regions, including Kyle, Elrose, Leader, Lancer, and Abbey, are staying on theme, seeing a mix of sun and cloud today with a 30% chance of showers early this morning. Winds are coming from the northwest around 30 kilometers, gusting to 50 with highs of 25. A few clouds sticking around this evening with those northwest winds gusting to 40 kilometers, becoming light later this evening with lows of 12. I'm Terrence Vosh with your West Central Online weather.
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0: Megan Maroney and Kenny Chesney on Country 104 with You Had to Be There. Cooper Douglas kicking off your 7 o'clock hour, and it's already a lot warmer out there this morning than it was this time yesterday. After last week's heat, I wasn't prepared for what hit me with what was honestly a serious chill yesterday morning. I had two requests for you guys last hour. One was to tell me a recent first world problem to make me feel better for not wanting a new computer here at the office. Then I'm also looking for entries for today's Wake Up and Win contest for an A&W gift card courtesy Roastdown A&W. For that one, all I want to know is your favorite cookie. And we're going to do entries through the Country 104 talk and text line. So let me know your top pick at 1-306-463-4649. I'll be back again after oil prices and songs from Lainey Wilson and High Valley.
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3: West Texas Intermediate is up 36 cents to $76.13 a barrel, while Brent Crude is up $1.06 to $80.42 a barrel. Natural gas is up 0.75% to 2.702 a gigajoule, and Western Canadian Select is down $4.57 to 63.42.

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6: Good morning, West Central Saskatchewan. Here's what's coming up in your three-day forecast. We're seeing a mix of sun and cloud across West Central this morning, with a chance of showers across the region up to 60%. Winds are coming in from the northwest, gusting up to 50 kilometers this morning, with regional highs of 25. Staying partly cloudy as we look towards the evening, our north and central region still seeing a 30% chance of showers, with regional winds gusting up to 40 kilometers this evening, becoming light later on with lows of 11. Tomorrow continues to be a mix of sun and cloud for our north and central regions, while the south looks mainly sunny. Winds come back from the northwest tomorrow morning, gusting up to 60 kilometers and up to 40 kilometers in the afternoon, with regional highs of 24. The entire region clearing up tomorrow evening with lows of 6. Friday currently shows a full day of sunshine and clear skies for the region, coming with highs around 28 and lows of 9. I'm Terrence Vosh with your West Central Online weather.
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0: Grew up on that by High Valley. It's Cooper Douglas with you on Country 104. Perfect lead into today's wake up and win question. What's your favorite cookie? Text me at 1-306-463-4649 to enter through the Country 104 talk and text line, and you could win a $15 A&W gift card. Now, the reason we're talking cookies today is that yesterday was National Chocolate Chip Cookie Day, and as I've mentioned, cookies are on the line thanks to a bet on tomorrow's Cubs-Blue Jays baseball game. So if the Cubs win, I get cookies. If the Jays win, I supply cookies. It's that easy. I know my team will win, but you might as well give me some ideas. Speaking of the Blue Jays, stay tuned after the 7:30 news for some baseball talk.
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1: Gus Gerling has been part of Macklin's Bunnock tradition since the very beginning. The 83-year-old was recognized as the oldest competitor at the 2026 World Bunnock Championship.
2: I've probably been playing this game since day one, when they started. I played from then up until 2000, and so here I am getting the oldest.
1: The youngest player was 5-year-old Teddy Reinbold, showing that the game remains strong across generations. The Kindersley Kids Academy has received a $75,000 multi-year commitment from Saturn Oil & Gas to support a new playground. The contribution was officially recognized during a check presentation at the construction site over the July 25th weekend. Kids Academy fundraising committee member Monique Nigam says that the event marked an important milestone for the project.
3: It's the first time we've done a check presentation on site, which was really cool now that construction has started. And Saturn Oil & Gas had committed $75,000 to the project for the playground sponsor, which is really exciting.
1: The center will have spaces for up to 120 children, including 90 full-time positions. I'm Terrence Vosh with your mid-hour news tease. Hear the full newscast at the top of the hour.
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1: The Unity Cardinals and North Battleford Beavers are back on the diamond tonight for Game 3 of the North Saskatchewan River Baseball League Championship Series. The best-of-five final is tied 1-1 after Unity claimed a 4-1 win in Game 1, before the three-time defending champion Beavers responded with a 9-4 victory in Game 2. First pitch is set for 7:30 tonight in North Battleford. And don't forget that West Central Online is your place for all your local sports, scores, and stories.
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1: We're looking at a mix of sun and cloud across West Central this morning, with a 30% chance of showers for our north and southern regions, while our central regions see a 60% chance. Winds are coming in from the northwest, gusting up to 50 kilometers this morning, bringing regional highs of 25. Staying partly cloudy as we look towards the evening, our north and central regions still seeing a 30% chance of showers, with regional winds gusting up to 40 kilometers, becoming light later on, with lows of 11.
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0: Turn This Truck Around by Jordan Davis on Country 104. I'm Cooper Douglas, and Toronto Blue Jays fans who are down on the team this season might want to turn the truck around. They did lose last night in Houston, but I'll give you some reasons for optimism after Woman by Kane Brown.
1: Hey, it's 9 o'clock. The boys are all over.

0: Woman by Kane Brown on Country 104. Cooper Douglas back with you, and the Toronto Blue Jays, they lost 7-2 last night in Houston, but can still take the series with the Astros this afternoon, live on our AM airwaves, CFYM 1210 and CJYM 1330. First pitch for that game at 1210. So before the break, I told you I would provide some Blue Jays optimism, and it isn't hard to start with the starting pitching. The Jays, they can already trot out Dylan Cease and Treya Savage, and while they lost Kevin Gausman to my Cubbies, I would say they almost got better in the rotation with the addition of Jose Soriano from the Angels. Today, the Jays are pitching Jameson Taillon for the first time. I'll give you the lowdown on him. He's a lovable Canadian, but he was cut from my Cubs because he gave up way too many home runs. Hopefully, he can keep the ball out of the park. Keep the ball in the park for Toronto. I guess I watched him too many times because, you know, I always liked him. I want him to do good. The Jays, like I said, they're back on the air this afternoon. Also, tomorrow afternoon against my Cubs, 12-10, 13-30, the home for Blue Jays baseball all season long. I'll be back one more time before the 8 o'clock news.
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11: Good morning, West Central Saskatchewan. Here's what's coming up in your three-day forecast. We're seeing a mix of sun and cloud across West Central this morning, with a chance of showers across the region up to

0: 60%. Winds are coming in from the northwest, gusting up to 50 kilometers this morning with regional highs of 25. Staying partly cloudy as we look towards the evening, our north and central regions still seeing a 30% chance of showers, with regional winds gusting up to 40 kilometers this evening, becoming light later on with lows of 11. Tomorrow continues to be a mix of sun and cloud for our north and central regions, while the south looks mainly sunny. Winds come back from the northwest tomorrow morning, gusting up to 60 kilometers and up to 40 kilometers in the afternoon, with regional highs of 24. The entire region clearing up tomorrow evening with lows of 6. Friday currently shows a full day of sunshine and clear skies for the region, coming with highs around 28 and lows of 9. I'm Terrence Vosch with your West Central Online weather.
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0: Morgan Griffiths with Just Being Me on Country 104. Cooper Douglas with you again just before 8 o'clock. It's Wednesday, and that means it's time to wake up and win with a gift card courtesy of Roastown A&W up for grabs. 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That's all I got for you until the clock hits 8. Chase Matthew up next.
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4: 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Two-Step will be from 10 to 12 and West Coast Swing will be from 1 to

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2: 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Rosetown and Kyle RCMP responded to several disputes, suspicious person complaints, and well-being checks during the final week of July. Officers investigated several suspicious activity complaints in Rosetown but found no criminal activity. Well-being checks were completed in Kyle, Rosetown, and Lucky Lake, and RCMP also responded to a neighbor complaint, a harassment report, two false alarms, and three accidental 911 calls. Saskatchewan RCMP are asking for the public's help locating three men wanted on active warrants who may have connections to several West Central communities. 52-year-old Pierre Bouchard may be in Saskatoon or Dunduran, while 34-year-old Brendan Taylor may be in Cabri or Swift Current. And 57-year-old Jason McKay has ties in Warman. The three are among 10 people named in the RCMP's July Most Wanted list. Saturn Oil and Gas has committed $75,000 towards the development of a playground at the new Kindersley Kids Academy Early Learning Center. The company has secured naming rights for the outdoor play area, which will be developed after construction on the main building is complete. Fundraising committee member for the academy, Monique Nygum, says that the playground will be an important part of the children's experience.
3: Outdoor play is a huge part of the daily experience there, so it'll be something that gets used a ton, and, you know, the kids will be super excited about it.
2: The new center is planned to serve up to 120 children. Nearly eight decades separated the youngest and oldest competitors at this year's World Bunnock Championship in Macklin. 5-year-old Teddy Reinbold was the youngest player, while 83-year-old Gus Gerling earned the title of oldest.
4: Probably been playing this game since day one when they started. I think there was Rennie Oswin, Joe Garton, UK Nesco, and I forget who the others were.
2: Gerling has competed since the tournament's earliest days. Don't miss a beat and stream us anywhere. 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I'm Terrence Vosh.
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2: The Toronto Blue Jays lost 7-2 last night to the Houston Astros to even up their three-game road set in Texas. After a two-run Houston fourth, the Jays tied the game 2-2 in the fifth, only for the Astros to score four more in the bottom half to cement the win. The series finale goes today just after noon, with the Jays looking for a win to maintain recent momentum. The first pitch is set for 12:10 live on CFYM 1210 and CJYM 1330. The Saskatoon Berries return home tonight to wrap up the WCBL regular season against the Moose Jaw Miller Express. The Berries are coming off a 4-3 road loss to the Weyburn Beavers last night and will finish second in the East Division, currently four games behind Moose Jaw, who's in first place, entering tonight's regular season finale. Following tonight's game, Saskatoon will turn its attention to the playoffs, with game one of its first-round series against the Regina Red Sox set for Friday at 7 p.m. in Saskatoon. And don't forget the Unity Cardinals are in North Battleford tonight for Game 3 of the North Saskatchewan River Baseball League Final. The championship is on the line, first pitch at 7:30. Don't forget, West Central Online is your place for all your local sports, scores, and stories.
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2: Good morning, West Central Saskatchewan. Let's take a look at what's coming up in your regional forecast. For northern regions, including Unity, Macklin, Wilkie, and Bigger, we're seeing a mix of sun and cloud today with a 30% chance of showers this morning. Winds are coming in from the northwest, around 30 kilometers, gusting to 50, with highs of 23. Looking partly cloudy this evening and becoming cloudy after midnight with a few showers and a risk of a thunderstorm overnight. Winds continue to come from the northwest.

0: gusting up to 40 kilometers, becoming light this evening, but then coming back gusting up to 60 kilometers overnight with lows of 12. For our central regions, including Kindersley, Marengo, Brock, and Rosetown, we're also seeing a mix of sun and cloud with a 60% chance of showers early this morning. Winds are coming in from the northwest at 30 kilometers, gusting to 50 with highs of 24. Staying partly cloudy this evening with a 30% chance of showers overnight. Winds continue to come from the northwest, gusting up to 40 kilometers, becoming light this evening with lows of 11. And our southern regions, including Kyle, Elrose, Leader, Lancer, and Abbey, are staying on theme, seeing a mix of sun and cloud today with a 30% chance of showers early this morning. Winds are coming from the northwest around 30 kilometers, gusting to 50 with highs of 25. A few clouds sticking around this evening with those northwest winds gusting to 40 kilometers, becoming light later this evening with lows of 12. I'm Terrence Vosh with your West Central Online weather.
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0: Jackson Dean with Heavens to Betsy to kick off the 8 o'clock hour on Country 104. Cooper Douglas with you, and it's the final hour to enter for our Wake Up and Win contest with Roastown A&W, a gift card up for grabs, and we got an easy entry today. 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Going to be closing comments and picking a winner around 9 o'clock, so like I said, about an hour left to enter. Another topic before we go here into the 8 o'clock hour. How much rain fell last night? Might not have been anything special, but if anyone wants to share their totals to the Country 104 Talking text line at 1-306-463-4649, I'll gladly pass that on this morning. More great country music's on the way in the meanwhile. Then I'll be back after Tim Hicks.
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10: Good evening, neighbor. I'll see you down at Skyline Convenience. It's movie night out here on the farm, but the missus says there's no popcorn, so I'm scooting to Skyline Convenience to pick up some treats. She wants some

0: for labels like Michael Kors, Tribal, Dex, Chaser, and then put the icing on the cake with stunning accessories, all from Lavelle Boutique in the Kindersley Mall. See you soon, darlings.
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2: Good morning, West Central Saskatchewan. Here's what's coming up in your three-day forecast. We're seeing a mix of sun and cloud across West Central this morning, with a chance of showers across the region up to 60%. Winds are coming in from the northwest, gusting up to 50 kilometers this morning, with regional highs of 25. Staying partly cloudy as we look towards the evening, our north and central region still seeing a 30% chance of showers, with regional winds gusting up to 40 kilometers this evening, becoming light later on with lows of 11. Tomorrow continues to be a mix of sun and cloud for our north and central regions, while the south looks mainly sunny. Winds come back from the northwest tomorrow morning, gusting up to 60 kilometers and up to 40 kilometers in the afternoon, with regional highs of 24. The entire region clearing up tomorrow evening with lows of 6. Friday currently shows a full day of sunshine and clear skies for the region, coming with highs around 28 and lows of 9. I'm Terrence Vosh with your West Central Online Weather.
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1: Cooper Douglas with you after Loud by Tim Hicks on Country 104. So here's a fun story up at West Central Online. The World Bunnock Championships went down in Macklin over the long weekend, where 5-year-old Teddy Reinbold was recognized as this year's youngest player, and 83-year-old Gus Gerling earned the distinction of being the oldest competitor. Here's Gerling talking about that feat in a clip posted to the Bunnock social media.
2: Well, we thank you so very much from start and hopefully to continuing on with our organization.
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1: Gus Gerling has been part of Macklin's Bunnock tradition since the very beginning. The 83-year-old was recognized as the oldest competitor at the 2026 World Bunnock Championship.
2: I've probably been playing this game since day one, when they started. I played from then up until 2000, and so here I am getting the oldest.
1: The youngest player was 5-year-old Teddy Reinbold, showing that the game remained strong across generations. The Kindersley Kids Academy has received a $75,000 multi-year commitment from Saturn Oil & Gas to support a new playground. The contribution was officially recognized during a check presentation at the construction site over the July 25th weekend. Kids Academy fundraising committee member Monique Nygum says that the event marked an important milestone for the project.
3: It's the first time we've done a check presentation on site, which was really cool now that construction has started. And Saturn Oil and Gas had committed $75,000 to the project for the playground sponsor, which is really exciting.
1: The center will have spaces for up to 120 children, including 90 full-time positions. I'm Terrence Vosh with your mid-hour news tease. Hear the full newscast at the top of the hour.
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1: The Unity Cardinals and North Battleford Beavers are back on the diamond tonight for Game 3 of the North Saskatchewan River Baseball League Championship Series. The best-of-five final is tied 1-1 after Unity claimed a 4-1 win in Game 1, before the three-time defending champion Beavers responded with a 9-4 victory in Game 2. First pitch is set for 7:30 tonight in North Battleford. And don't forget that West Central Online is your place for all your local sports, scores, and stories.
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1: We're looking at a mix of sun and cloud across West Central this morning, with a 30% chance of showers for our north and southern regions, while our central regions see a 60% chance. Winds are coming in from the northwest, gusting up to 50 kilometers.

0: morning, bringing regional highs of 25. Staying partly cloudy as we look towards the evening, our north and central regions still seeing a 30% chance of showers, with regional winds gusting up to 40 kilometers, becoming light later on, with lows of 11.
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Cooper Douglas with you, and I'm looking for your top cookie this Wake Up and Win Wednesday. 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

0: Ellis Fell is reunited again on Country 104 with Be Her by Ella Langley. Cooper Douglas here, and we're giving away an A&W gift card for today's Wake Up and Win prize. 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You'll be entered, and I'll be announcing the winner in a bit here just after 9 a.m. Now, I teased a cookie story before the break, and I'm going to have to thank Tristan for my early morning craving of ginger snaps. Tristan says the recipe is a carbon copy of what great-grandma used to make and that you won't find a better ginger snap. Well, Tristan, make a calendar reminder for the holidays and let's test that theory with a delivery to the office. Going to have to wait because ginger snaps in August, they just don't feel the same. Again, you can text your favorite cookie to the Country 104 talk and text line at 1-306-463-4649 for a chance to wake up and win with A&W Roastdown. Entries also open through the Country 104 Facebook page.
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5: Good morning, West Central Saskatchewan. Here's what's coming up in your three-day forecast. We're seeing a mix of sun and cloud across West Central this morning, with a chance of showers across the region up to 60%. Winds are coming in from the northwest, gusting up to 50 kilometers this morning, with regional highs of 25. Staying partly cloudy as we look towards the evening, our north and central region still seeing a 30% chance of showers, with regional winds gusting up to 40 kilometers this evening, becoming light later on with lows of 11.

0: kilometers and up to 40 kilometers in the afternoon, with regional highs of 24. The entire region clearing up tomorrow evening with lows of 6. Friday currently shows a full day of sunshine and clear skies for the region, coming with highs around 28 and lows of 9. I'm Terrence Vosch with your West Central Online weather.
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0: Cooper Douglas here to keep you moving into the 9 o'clock hour on Country 104. That was Kingdom of Fear by Cameron Whitcomb. It's the last chance to enter for this morning's Wake Up and Win prize, courtesy of A&W Roastown. 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I'll have the winner shortly after 9 o'clock. 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
2: 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Three men with possible connections to West Central Saskatchewan communities are included in the RCMP's latest wanted persons list. Pierre Bouchard may be in Saskatoon or Dunduran and faces charges including sexual assault, trafficking in persons, and assault with a weapon. Brendan Taylor may be in Cabri or Swift Current and faces sexual assault and firearms-related charges. Jason McKay may be in the Warman area and is wanted on several sexual offense charges involving young people. Rosetown and Kyle RCMP handled a variety of calls during the final week of July, including disputes and reports of suspicious activity. Police mediated a family dispute in the arm of Marriott and investigated a disturbing the peace complaint at Saskatchewan Landing. Officers also checked several reports involving suspicious people and an unwanted person at a Rosetown business, with no further action required. At 83 years old, Gus Gerling proved Bunnock is a game for every generation. He was recognized as the oldest player at this year's World Championship in Macklin.
3: He played from then up until 2000. My brother Rick and I and Hank and Elaine Gartner won it. And we were runners up the next year. And so here I am getting the oldest. Who would have thought of that?
2: 5-year-old Teddy Reinbold was named the tournament's youngest competitor. Saturn Oil and Gas is continuing its support for the new Kindersley Kids Academy Early Learning Center with a $75,000 commitment. The company has supported the project since its early fundraising stages and was the title sponsor of Kids Academy golf tournaments in 2023 and 2024. Fundraising committee member for the Academy, Monique Nygum, says Saturn has remained committed to the project.
4: We've held golf tournaments in the past for Kids Academy, and Saturn was also the title sponsor of those golf tournaments. So they have supported this project really from the beginning and continue to stay involved, which is amazing.
2: Fundraising for the new Kids Academy has reached nearly 70% of its overall goal. Stay up to date with the news that matters to you. Download our West Central Online app today. I'm Terrence Vosh.
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2: The Toronto Blue Jays fell 7-2 to the Houston Astros last night, evening their 3-game road series in Texas at 1 game apiece. After Houston built a 2-0 lead in the fourth inning, the Jays responded with 2 runs in the fifth to tie the game, but the Astros answered with 4 runs in the bottom half of the inning and never looked back. The series wraps up this afternoon with

0: Toronto aiming to keep its recent momentum going. First pitch is set for 12:10 p.m. with live coverage on CFYM 1210 and CJYM 1330. The Saskatoon Berries are back home tonight to finish the WCBL regular season against the Moose Jaw Miller Express. Last night, the Berries fell 4-3 on the road to the Weyburn Beavers, set to enter the playoffs second place in the East at 4 games behind Moose Jaw entering tonight. After tonight's game, the Berries are looking at a playoff matchup against the Regina Red Sox, starting on Friday at 7 in Saskatoon. And don't forget, the North Saskatchewan River Baseball League Championship could be decided tonight. The Unity Cardinals are in North Battleford for Game 3 of the league final, with the title on the line. First pitch is scheduled for 7:30. Don't forget that West Central Online is your place for all your local sports scores and stories.
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0: Good morning, West Central Saskatchewan. Let's take a look at what's coming up in your regional forecast. For our northern regions, including Unity, Macklin, Wilkie, and Bigger, we're seeing a mix of sun and cloud today with a 30% chance of showers this morning. Winds are coming in from the northwest, around 30 kilometers, gusting to 50, with highs of 23. Looking partly cloudy this evening and becoming cloudy after midnight with a few showers and a risk of a thunderstorm overnight. Winds continue to come from the northwest, gusting up to 40 kilometers, becoming light this evening, but then coming back, gusting up to 60 kilometers overnight, with lows of 12. For our central regions, including Kindersley, Marengo, Brock, and Rosetown, we're also seeing a mix of sun and cloud with a 60% chance of showers early this morning. Winds are coming in from the northwest at 30 kilometers, gusting to 50, with highs of 24. Staying partly cloudy this evening with a 30% chance of showers overnight. Winds continue to come from the northwest, gusting up to 40 kilometers, becoming light this evening with lows of 11. And our southern regions, including Kyle, Elrose, Leader, Lancer, and Abbey, are staying on theme, seeing a mix of sun and cloud today with a 30% chance of showers early this morning. Winds are coming from the northwest, around 30 kilometers, gusting to 50, with highs of 25. A few clouds sticking around this evening with those northwest winds gusting to 40 kilometers, becoming light later this evening with lows of 12. I'm Terrence Vosh with your West Central Online weather.
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That was Fixer Upper by Dallas Smith on Country 104. I'm Cooper Douglas, and I'll have the winner of Wake Up and Win Wednesday coming up next after I Knew It, I Knew You by Taylor.

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Hey, it's called news, not olds. 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

0: Put It On Me by Sully Burrows. Cooper Douglas with you on Country 104, and we have a winner for today's $15 A&W gift card courtesy of A&W Roastdown for Wake Up and Win Wednesdays. Congratulations to Pamela Scaney, whose name came out on top of 25 entries on our Wheel of Names today. The question, it was simple, just asking what's your favorite cookie. Pamela's answer was right to the point, chocolate chip cookie. Perhaps that was in honor of National Chocolate Chip Cookie Day yesterday. Some of the other submissions included classics like peanut butter cookies, oatmeal raisin, then some unique ones like cookie pizza, and one from Sarah that you'll have to see the Country 104 Facebook page comments to believe. Thanks to everyone for playing along, and tune back in next Wednesday for another chance at an A&W gift card.
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5: Good morning, West Central Saskatchewan. Here's what's coming up in your three-day forecast. We're seeing a mix of sun and cloud across West Central this morning, with a chance of showers across the region up to 60%. Winds are coming in from the northwest, gusting up to 50 kilometers this morning, with regional highs of 25. Staying partly cloudy as we look towards the evening, our north and central region still seeing a 30% chance of showers, with regional winds gusting up to 40 kilometers this evening, becoming light later on with lows of 11. Tomorrow continues to be a mix of sun and cloud for our north and central regions, while the south looks mainly sunny. Winds come back from the northwest tomorrow morning, gusting up to 60 kilometers and up to 40 kilometers in the afternoon, with regional highs of 24. The entire region clearing up tomorrow evening with lows of 6. Friday currently shows a full day of sunshine and clear skies for the region, coming with highs around 28 and lows of 9. I'm Terrence Vosh with your West Central Online weather.
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Cooper Douglas with you on Country 104. That was Jade Eagleson. We're cruising through the 9 o'clock hour. Thomas Rhett and Jordan Davis up next with Ain't a Bad Life, and I'll be back after Tennille Towns and Sunshine's Free.

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0: Sunshine's Free by Tennille Towns. It's Cooper Douglas with you on Country 104. That song's a good chance to look at the weather. Highs are expected in the mid-20s today around West Central, currently at 17 in Kindersley, 15 north of Unity, and 19 south to Leader, where it's usually the warm spot. Sticking with the weather, we had fun talking cookies on the Country 104 talking text line for Wake Up and Win Wednesday, but I'm not done with the text line yet this morning because I'm hoping to hear if the rain last night was anything notable. Let me know at 1-306-463-4649. You'll want to stay tuned for weather coming up with more showers in the forecast tonight.
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5: Good morning, West Central Saskatchewan. Here's what's coming up in your three-day forecast. We're seeing a mix of sun and cloud across West Central this morning, with a chance of showers across the region up to 60%. Winds are coming in from the northwest, gusting up to 50 kilometers this morning, with regional highs of 25. Staying partly cloudy as we look towards the evening, our north and central region still seeing a 30% chance of showers, with regional winds gusting up to 40 kilometers this evening, becoming light later on with lows of 11. Tomorrow continues to be a mix of sun and cloud for our north and central regions, while the south looks mainly sunny. Winds come back from the northwest tomorrow morning, gusting up to 60 kilometers and up to 40 kilometers in the afternoon, with regional highs of 24. The entire region clearing up tomorrow evening with lows of 6. Friday currently shows a full day of sunshine and clear skies for the region, coming with highs around 28 and lows of 9. I'm Terrence Vosh with your West Central Online weather. Your birthday,
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0: Cooper Douglas back with you one more time to close out the 9 o'clock hour on Country 104. That was Dean Brody with Dirt Road Scholar. One last mention on today's Wake Up and Win contest. A big congrats to Pamela for coming out as today's random draw winner, and a big thanks to the 25 people who entered. All I wanted to know was our listeners' favorite cookies, and Pamela won with chocolate chip. But here are some other great mentions from the Country 104 talk and text line. Robin mentioned each of Gumdrop Cookies, Cookie Pizza like some others, and Mars Bars Cookies. That sounds pretty good. Doreen, she is a fan of Southern Cream Cookies, and we already mentioned Tristan's Great Grandma's Ginger Snaps. If you're listening, Tristan, I'm not bluffing. Please deliver some during the holidays. Still got a couple hours left together this morning. I'll be back with you guys after the 10 o'clock news.
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1: 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Rosetown and Kyle RCMP responded to several disputes, suspicious person complaints, and well-being checks during the final week of July. Officers investigated several suspicious activity complaints in Rosetown but found no criminal activity. Well-being checks were completed in Kyle, Rosetown, and Lucky Lake, and RCMP also responded to a neighbor complaint, a harassment report, two false alarms, and three accidental 911 calls. Saskatchewan RCMP are asking for the public's help locating three men wanted on active warrants who may have connections to several West Central communities. 52-year-old Pierre Bouchard may be in Saskatoon or Dunduran, while 34-year-old Brendan Taylor may be in Cabri or Swift Current. And 57-year-old Jason McKay has ties in Warman. The three are among 10 people named in the RCMP's July Most Wanted list. Saturn Oil and Gas has committed $75,000 towards the development of a playground at the new Kindersley Kids Academy Early Learning Center. The company has secured naming rights for the outdoor play area, which will be developed after construction on the main building is complete. Fundraising committee member for the academy, Monique Nygum, says that the playground will be an important part of the children's experience.
2: Outdoor play is a huge part of the daily experience there, so it'll be something that gets used a ton, and you know, the kids will be super excited about it.
1: The new center is planned to serve up to 120 children. Nearly eight decades separated the youngest and oldest competitors at this year's World Bunnock Championship in Macklin. 5-year-old Teddy Reinbold was the youngest player, while 83-year-old Gus Gerling earned the title of oldest.
3: Probably been playing this game since day one when they started. I think there was Rennie Oswin, Joe Garton, UJ Nesko, and I forget who the others were.
1: Gerling has competed since the tournament's earliest days. Don't miss a beat and stream us anywhere. 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I'm Terrence Vosh.
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1: The Toronto Blue Jays lost 7-2 last night to the Houston Astros to even up their three-game road set in Texas. After a two-run Houston fourth, the Jays tied the game 2-2 in the fifth, only for the Astros to score four more in the bottom half to cement the win. The series finale goes today just after noon, with the Jays looking for a win to maintain recent momentum. The first pitch is set for 12:10 live on CFYM 1210 and CJYM 1330. The Saskatoon Berries return home tonight to wrap up the WCBL regular season against the Moose Jaw Miller Express. The Berries are coming off a 4-3 road loss to the Weyburn Beavers last night and will finish second in the East Division, currently four games behind Moose Jaw, who's in first place, entering tonight's regular season finale. Following tonight's game, Saskatoon will turn its attention to the playoffs, with Game 1 of its first-round series against the Regina Red Sox set for Friday at 7 p.m. in Saskatoon. And don't forget the Unity Cardinals are in North Battleford tonight for Game 3 of the North Saskatchewan River Baseball League Final. The championship is on the line, first pitch at 7:30. Don't forget, West Central Online is your place for all your local sports, scores, and stories.
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1: Good morning, West Central Saskatchewan. Let's take a look at what's coming up in your regional forecast. For our northern regions, including Unity, Macklin, Wilkie, and Bigger, we're seeing a mix of sun and cloud today with a 30% chance of showers this morning. Winds are coming in from the northwest, around 30 kilometers, gusting to 50, with highs of 23. Looking partly cloudy this evening and becoming cloudy after midnight with a few showers and a risk of a thunderstorm overnight. Winds can

0: Continue to come from the northwest, gusting up to 40 kilometers, becoming light this evening, but then coming back, gusting up to 60 kilometers overnight, with lows of 12. For our central regions, including Kindersley, Marengo, Brock, and Rosetown, we're also seeing a mix of sun and cloud with a 60% chance of showers early this morning. Winds are coming in from the northwest at 30 kilometers, gusting to 50, with highs of 24. Staying partly cloudy this evening with a 30% chance of showers overnight. Winds continue to come from the northwest, gusting up to 40 kilometers, becoming light this evening with lows of 11. And our southern regions, including Kyle, Elrose, Leader, Lancer, and Abbey, are staying on theme, seeing a mix of sun and cloud today with a 30% chance of showers early this morning. Winds are coming from the northwest around 30 kilometers, gusting to 50 with highs of 25. A few clouds sticking around this evening with those northwest winds gusting to 40 kilometers, becoming light later this evening with lows of 12. I'm Terrence Vosh with your West Central Online weather.
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flowers for me. 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Cooper Douglas with you during the 10 o'clock hour, and this next song reminds me a lot of last week. Here's Keith Urban with Long Hot Summer.

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3: Good morning, West Central Saskatchewan. Here's what's coming up in your three-day forecast. We're seeing a mix of sun and cloud across West Central this morning, with a chance of showers across the region up to 60%.

0: percent. Winds are coming in from the northwest, gusting up to 50 kilometers this morning with regional highs of 25. Staying partly cloudy as we look towards the evening, our north and central regions still seeing a 30% chance of showers, with regional winds gusting up to 40 kilometers this evening, becoming light later on with lows of 11. Tomorrow continues to be a mix of sun and cloud for our north and central regions, while the south looks mainly sunny. Winds come back from the northwest tomorrow morning, gusting up to 60 kilometers and up to 40 kilometers in the afternoon, with regional highs of 24. The entire region clearing up tomorrow evening with lows of 6. Friday currently shows a full day of sunshine and clear skies for the region, coming with highs around 28 and lows of 9. I'm Terrence Vosch with your West Central Online weather.
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Chad Brownlee with When the Lights Go Down on Country 104. Cooper Douglas back with you. And if you're ever looking for something to do, make sure to check out the West Central Online events calendar. I'll be back one more time before 11 o'clock. 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
14: Good morning, West Central Saskatchewan. Here's what's coming up in your three-day forecast. We're seeing a mix of sun and cloud across West Central this morning, with a chance of showers across the region up to 60%. Winds are coming in from the northwest, gusting up to 50 kilometers this morning, with regional highs of 25. Staying partly cloudy as we look towards the evening, our north and central region still seeing a 30% chance of showers, with regional winds gusting up to 40 kilometers this evening, becoming light later on with lows of 11. Tomorrow continues to be a mix of sun and cloud for our north and central regions, while the south looks mainly sunny. Winds come back from the northwest tomorrow morning, gusting up to 60 kilometers and up to 40 kilometers in the afternoon, with regional highs of 24. The entire region clearing up tomorrow evening with lows of 6. Friday currently shows a full day of sunshine and clear skies for the region, coming with highs around 28 and lows of 9. I'm Terrence Vosch with your West Central Online weather.
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0: She's With Me by High Valley. Cooper Douglas with you on Country 104. Mentioned the West Central Online events calendar last time out for anyone needing ideas for stuff to do. Here's an option for tonight for softball fans. Tonight at 7 o'clock in Plenty, there's a special game on between the Rosetown Angels and Black Ice softball team. Again, first pitch at 7 o'clock from the Plenty Ball Diamonds. How about if you're feeling a road trip? The Unity Cardinals, they're in North Battleford tonight with their Senior League Championship on the line. That game goes at 7:30. More on those things are coming up in sports later on. Before we end the 10 o'clock hour, however, I just want to remind everyone to check out our winner for week 5 of the Celebrate Summer Photo Contest. That'll be posted online around 11, and then you'll want to keep out an eye for that next weekly theme. A few more weeks left to go with that Celebrate Summer Photo Contest. You never know what's in your camera roll. It might just be a winner.
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7: 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The bakery is open from 8 to 3 that day, with the barbecue running from 12 to 3. You can get a double cheeseburger combo for $15 and a single combo for $12. And all the proceeds will be going to support the healing of men in recovery from addiction. That's the Esten Bakery and Cafe hosting a Village of Hope barbecue fundraiser on August 22nd from 12 to 3. And if you have an event or a fundraiser to share for your community, you can post it for free on the West Central Online Events page.
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1: Get the news you need when you need it by downloading our West Central Online app. I'm Terrence Vosh, and here's what's making news this hour. Three men with possible connections to West Central Saskatchewan communities are included in the RCMP's latest wanted persons list. Pierre Bouchard may be in Saskatoon or Dunduran and faces charges including sexual assault, trafficking in persons, and assault with a weapon. Brendan Taylor may be in Cabri or Swift Current and faces sexual assault and firearms-related charges. Jason McKay may be in the Warman area and is wanted on several sexual offense charges involving young people. Rosetown and Kyle RCMP handled a variety of calls during the final week of July, including disputes and reports of suspicious activity. Police mediated a family dispute in the arm of Marriott and investigated a disturbing the peace complaint at Saskatchewan Landing. Officers also checked several reports involving suspicious people and an unwanted person at a Rosetown business, with no further action required. At 83 years old, Gus Gerling proved Bunnock is a game for every generation. He was recognized as the oldest player at this year's World Championship in Macklin.
2: He played from then up until 2000. My brother Rick and I and Hank and Elaine Gartner won it. And we were runners-up the next year. And so here I am getting the oldest. Who would have thought of that?
1: Five-year-old Teddy Reinbold was named the tournament's youngest competitor. Saturn Oil and Gas is continuing its support for the new Kindersley Kids Academy Early Learning Center with a $75,000 commitment. The company has supported the project since its early fundraising stages and was the title sponsor of Kids Academy golf tournaments in 2023 and 2024. Fundraising committee member for the Academy, Monique Nygum, says Saturn has remained committed to the project.
3: We've held golf tournaments in the past for Kids Academy, and Saturn was also the title sponsor of those golf tournaments. So they have supported this project really from the beginning and continue to stay involved, which is amazing.
1: Fundraising for the new Kids Academy has reached nearly 70% of its overall goal. Stay up to date with the news that matters to you. Download our West Central Online app today. I'm Terrence Vosh.
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1: The Toronto Blue Jays fell 7-2 to the Houston Astros last night, evening their three-game road series in Texas at one game apiece. After Houston built a 2-0 lead in the fourth inning, the Jays responded with two runs in the fifth to tie the game, but the Astros answered with four runs in the bottom half of the inning and never looked back. The series wraps up this afternoon with Toronto aiming to keep its recent momentum going. First pitch is set for 12:10 p.m. with live coverage on CFYM 1210 and CJYM 1330. The Saskatoon Berries are back home tonight to finish the WCBL regular season against the Moose Jaw Miller Express. Last night, the Berries fell 4-3 on the road to the Weyburn Beavers, set to enter the playoffs second place in the East at four games behind Moose Jaw entering tonight. After tonight's game, the Berries are looking at a playoff matchup against the Regina Red Sox, starting on Friday at 7 in Saskatoon. And don't forget, the North Saskatchewan River Baseball League Championship could be decided tonight. The Unity Cardinals are in North Battleford for Game 3 of the league final, with the title on the line. First pitch is scheduled for 7:30. Don't forget that West Central Online is your place for all your local sports scores and stories.
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1: Good morning, West Central Saskatchewan. Let's take a look at what's coming up in your regional forecast. For northern regions, including Unity, Macklin, Wilkie, and Bigger, we're seeing a mix of sun and cloud today with a 30% chance of showers this morning. Winds are coming in from the northwest, around 30 kilometers, gusting to 50, with highs of 23. Looking partly cloudy this evening and becoming cloudy after midnight with a few showers and a risk of a thunderstorm overnight. Winds continue to come from the northwest, gusting up to 40 kilometers, becoming light this evening, but then coming back, gusting up to 60 kilometers overnight, with lows of 12. For our central regions, including Kindersley, Marengo, Brock, and Rosetown, we're also

0: seeing a mix of sun and cloud with a 60% chance of showers early this morning. Winds are coming in from the northwest at 30 kilometers, gusting to 50 with highs of 24. Staying partly cloudy this evening with a 30% chance of showers overnight. Winds continue to come from the northwest, gusting up to 40 kilometers, becoming light this evening with lows of 11. And our southern regions, including Kyle, Elrose, Leader, Lancer, and Abbey, are staying on theme, seeing a mix of sun and cloud today with a 30% chance of showers early this morning. Winds are coming from the northwest around 30 kilometers, gusting to 50 with highs of 25. A few clouds sticking around this evening with those northwest winds gusting to 40 kilometers, becoming light later this evening with lows of 12. I'm Terrence Vosh with your West Central Online weather.
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Evan Burrison on Country 104 with South Side of Sober. I'm Cooper Douglas, taking you through the morning, continuing to work towards noon here. I'll be back at 11:30, then one more time closer to 11:45 with This Day in History presented by Corrobert Ready Mart. For now, though, here's Hunter Hayes with Wanted. You're

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1: Good morning, West Central Saskatchewan. Here's what's coming up in your three-day forecast. We're seeing a mix of sun and cloud across West Central this morning, with a chance of showers across the region up to 60%. Winds are coming in from the northwest, gusting up to 50 kilometers this morning, with regional highs of 25. Staying partly cloudy as we look towards the evening, our north and central regions still seeing a 30% chance of showers, with regional winds gusting up to 40 kilometers this evening, becoming light later on with lows of 11. Tomorrow continues to be a mix of sun and cloud for our north and central regions, while the south looks mainly sunny. Winds come back from the northwest tomorrow morning, gusting up to 60 kilometers and up to 40 kilometers in the afternoon, with regional highs of 24. The entire region clearing up tomorrow evening with lows of 6. Friday currently shows a full day of sunshine and clear skies for the region, coming with highs around 28 and lows of 9. I'm Terrence Vosh with your West Central Online Weather.
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Sully Burrows and Rally Around on Country 104. Cooper Douglas here, and we had lots of fun this morning giving away our Wake Up and Win prize from Rosetown A&W, also ending off week 5 of Celebrate Summer. I'll be back in about 15 minutes to wrap up the day for good with This Day in History, but first, here's Owen Riegling with Love, Hate.

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8: Good morning, West Central Saskatchewan. Here's what's coming up in your three-day forecast. We're seeing a mix of sun and cloud across West Central this morning, with a chance of showers across the region up to 60%. Winds are coming in from the northwest, gusting up to 50 kilometers this morning, with regional highs of 25. Staying partly cloudy as we look towards the evening, our north and central region still seeing a 30% chance of showers, with regional winds gusting up to 40 kilometers this evening, becoming light later on with lows of 11. Tomorrow continues to be a mix of sun and cloud for our north and central regions, while the south looks mainly sunny. Winds come back from the northwest tomorrow morning, gusting up to 60 kilometers and up to 40 kilometers in the afternoon, with regional highs of 24. The entire region clearing up tomorrow evening with lows of 6. Friday currently shows a full day of sunshine and clear skies for the region, coming with highs around 28 and lows of 9. I'm Terrence Vosh with your West Central Online weather.
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0: Good Together by James Barker Band on Country 104. Cooper Douglas back for the final time this morning, but we can't wrap up anything before this day in history with Corrobert Ready Mart, locally owned and operated since 1987, open 7 days a week, early and late, for all your grocery, confectionery, and liquid courage needs. On this day back in 1936, American athlete Jesse Owens won the 200-meter gold medal at the Berlin Olympics, setting a world record time of 20.7 seconds. On this day in 1985, the Rock and Roll Hall of Fame was officially announced, that in Cleveland still to this day. And more, back on August 5th, 2011, NASA launched its Juno space probe from Cape Canaveral to orbit in order to study Jupiter. That's all for me today. I'll be back tomorrow and also Friday to hang out with you before Cheyenne returns to the show on Monday. Hopefully the rain holds off today because I'm hoping to get around to golf. I'll be back tomorrow, West Central. Until then, I'm Cooper Douglas, signing off.
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3: Saturday, August the 1st, marked the start of the new crop year. CN and CPKC submitting their 2026-27 grain service forecast. Both railways are planning for a crop that is well within their capacity. CPKC anticipates having the capacity to move about 34.5 million tons of grain and grain products. David Shednowick, Assistant Vice President of Grain with CN, says it has the resources in place to handle another busy year.
4: We're expecting large carry-in stocks right now, and hey, we're not into harvest yet, but the table is set in many regions for above average yield prospects. CN anticipates shipments of 30 to 33 million metric tons of grain and processed products during the 26-27 crop year.
3: Both railways, CN and CPKC, reported record level performance for the 2025-26 crop year. For Golden West, I'm Glendale Allen Vossler.
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0: charity for just $5 towards the museum, or you can bring a non-perishable food item that will be donated to the Kindersley Food Mesh Program. 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
2: 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A shorter day of Kindersley Provincial Court was held on Tuesday. Landon Sanders received an 18-month conditional discharge after pleading guilty to forced entry and assault following an incident in Eston. Court heard Sanders has struggled with addiction and is participating in recovery programming. As a part of his conditions, he must avoid drugs and alcohol, complete counseling, and not enter the apartment building that the incident happened. Other matters, including a drug trafficking case, were adjourned, while a youth case was scheduled for a trial in January. Battleford's RCMP are asking for help identifying two men following an assault and a robbery outside of North Battleford City Hall. Police say a person sitting on a park bench was approached by six individuals around 1:45 p.m. on July 22nd. The victim was assaulted and robbed before the group fled. Four people have since been identified and located. Anyone with information can contact Saskatchewan Crime Stoppers anonymously. Construction is expected to begin soon on a water main replacement project along the 100 block of 3rd Street East.

0: Kingston leader. The town says residents and property owners directly affected by the work will be contacted before construction begins. Leader's annual paving program is also set to get underway. Residents and businesses interested in private paving work can contact the town office, though any privately requested work will be completed at the property owner's expense. A Unity resident is helping create a safer future for Saskatchewan's pollinators. Fanterra Fisher's Pollinator Garden attracts butterflies, bees, hummingbirds, and other beneficial insects. As a Butterfly Way ranger with the David Suzuki Foundation, Fisher has focused on planting native wildflowers and milkweed while creating watering stations and shelter for insects. She hopes the garden will eventually support monarch butterfly breeding and inspire others to take small steps to help the environment. Find more information on these stories and more by downloading our West Central Online app. I'm Terrence Vosh.
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2: The North Saskatchewan River Baseball League Championship will be decided tonight at 7:30 in North Battleford when the Unity Cardinals visit the North Battleford Beavers for a winner-take-all Game 3. The series started last week with a 4-1 Cardinals win on the road before the Beavers evened things up with a 9-4 victory in Unity. Things now all tied up ahead of tonight's Game 3, once again starting at 7:30 in North Battleford. The NSRBL title is the only one left up for grabs after the Riverhurst Raiders captured the Coteau Hills Baseball League title on Monday night over the Beachy Breakers. Riverhurst joining the FVBL's Oyen Eagles and BRBL's Macklin Lakers as local senior league champions this year, Unity hoping to be next. The World Bunnock Championship celebrated its top teams and a big 50-50 winner following this year's tournament in Macklin. Luke and Tanya Raymond, Kevin Deck, and Brad Burkhart claimed the championship. Hunter Steinhubel also had a winning weekend, taking home the tournament's 50-50 draw. Find that total online along with more from the winners as organizers thanked players and supporters for making the event a success. And before we go, there's ladies softball on the schedule tonight at the Plenty Ball Diamonds where the Rosetown Angels host the Black Ice. First pitch is set for 7 o'clock. And remember, West Central Online is your source for all the latest local sports, scores, and stories. I'm Cooper Douglas.
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0: Good afternoon, West Central Saskatchewan. Let's take a look at what's coming up in your regional forecast. For our northern regions, including Unity, Macklin, Wilkie, and Bigger, we're seeing a mix of sun and cloud with a 30% chance of showers this afternoon. Winds are coming in from the northwest at around 30 kilometers, gusting to 50 with highs of 23. Staying partly cloudy this evening and seeing some increase in cloudiness after midnight with a few showers and a risk of a thunderstorm overnight. Winds are continuing to come from the northwest around 20 kilometers, gusting to 40, then becoming light a little later this evening, before gusting up to 60 kilometers again overnight, with lows of 12. For our central regions, including Kindersley, Marengo, Brock, and Rosetown, we're seeing a mix of sun and cloud today, with northwest winds gusting up to 50 kilometers and highs of 24. Also looking partly cloudy this evening and seeing a 30% chance of showers overnight. Those northwest winds still coming in around 20 kilometers, gusting to 40, becoming light this evening, with lows of 11. And our southern regions, including Kyle, Elrose, Leader, Lancer, and Abbey, are also seeing a mix of sun and cloud today, with northwest winds around 30 kilometers, gusting to 50, with highs of 25. Only seeing a few clouds this evening, while those winds continue to come in from the northwest around 20 kilometers, gusting to 40, becoming light this evening, with lows of 12. I'm Terrence Vosh with your West Central Online weather.
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0: Jason Aldean, Don't Tell on Me. I'm Ken O'Neill. Sharon Church is off this week. John Party coming up in just a minute. Have you checked out the feature, Her Voice? 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
0: Good afternoon, West Central Saskatchewan. Here's what's coming up in your three-day forecast. We're seeing a mix of sun and cloud today across the region. Our northern area is seeing a 30% chance of showers. Regional winds are coming in from the northwest, gusting up to 50 kilometers, bringing highs of 25. Staying partly cloudy this evening with those winds gusting up to 40 kilometers before becoming light later on. Our north and central region seeing a chance of showers overnight with lows of 11. Tomorrow we continue to see a mix of sun and cloud in our north and central regions, the south looking mainly sunny. Winds are picking back up, gusting up to 60 kilometers tomorrow morning and around 40 kilometers in the afternoon, and we're seeing highs of 24. The entire region looking clear by tomorrow evening with lows of 7. Friday currently shows a full day of sunshine and clear skies across west central, with highs reaching 28 and lows around 9. I'm Terrence Vosh with your West Central Online Weather.
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0: Damn good day to leave. That's Riley Green, and I'm Ken O'Neill. Happy Wednesday. Have you noticed the days are starting to get shorter? Yeah, it's happening. During August, we lose about 3 minutes of daylight every day on the prairies. And by the end of the month, sunsets will be between 90 minutes and 2 hours earlier than they are right now.
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3: Good afternoon, West Central Saskatchewan. Here's what's coming up in your three-day forecast. We're seeing a mix of sun and cloud today across the region. Our northern area is seeing a 30% chance of showers. Regional winds are coming in from the northwest, gusting up to 50 kilometers, bringing highs of 25. Staying partly cloudy this evening with those winds gusting up to 40 kilometers before becoming light later on. Our north and central region seeing a chance of showers overnight with lows of 11. Tomorrow we continue to see a mix of sun and cloud in our north and central regions, the south looking mainly sunny. Winds are picking back up, gusting up to 60 kilometers tomorrow morning and around 40 kilometers in the afternoon, and we're seeing highs of 24. The entire region looking clear by tomorrow evening with lows of 7. Friday currently shows a full day of sunshine and clear skies across West Central, with highs reaching 28 and lows around 9. I'm Terrence Vosh with your West Central Online Weather.
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0: The Washboard Union and Country Thunder. Good afternoon. I'm Ken O'Neill. In for Sharon Church today. Jelly Roll is coming up with Liar. Have you signed up for the daily news? We deliver the top local stories of the day every afternoon. 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

0: headline Saturday evening following the rodeo. Saturday also includes a free kid zone from 11 to 2. 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
1: 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Some important infrastructure work is coming up in Leader. The town will soon begin replacing a water main along the 100 block of 3rd Street East. Residents and property owners affected by construction will be contacted directly before crews begin work. Annual paving is also expected to start soon. Anyone interested in having private paving completed can contact the town office, which will connect them with the contractor. The cost of private work will be the property owner's responsibility. Kindersley Provincial Court heard a guilty plea Tuesday in connection with an Eston apartment incident. Landon Sanders pled guilty to forced entry and assault and received an 18-month conditional discharge. Court heard Sanders is receiving addiction treatment with support from those involved and the Village of Hope. His conditions include no drugs or alcohol, counseling, and addiction programming. Meanwhile, a local drug trafficking case was adjourned and a youth trial was set for January. Police are searching for two men believed to have been involved in a robbery in downtown North Battleford. RCMP say six people approached a person sitting outside City Hall on July 22nd, assaulted them, and stole their belongings. Investigators have identified and located four members of the group, but are still looking for two adult males. Tips can be submitted anonymously to Saskatchewan Crime Stoppers by phone, online, or through the P3 Tips app. What began with a visit to a butterfly sanctuary in Mexico has grown into a thriving pollinator garden in Unity. Resident Fantera Fisher created the garden after noticing fewer bees and butterflies than she remembered from childhood. The Butterfly Way Ranger now grows native plants, collects rainwater, composts household waste, and provides habitat for pollinators. Fisher says even a small garden can benefit the environment and encourage others to make a difference. Stay up to date with the news that matters to you. Download our West Central Online app today. I'm Terrence Vosh.
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3: The North Saskatchewan River Baseball League Championship will be decided tonight as the Unity Cardinals travel to North Battleford for a winner-take-all Game 3 against the Beavers. First pitch is set for 7:30, putting an end to the series that started with the Cardinals winning 4-1 on the road before the Beavers responded with a 9-4 victory in Unity to set up tonight's deciding game, once again happening at 7:30.

0: 30. It's the last local senior baseball championship to be decided after the Riverhurst Raiders claimed the Coteau Hills Baseball League title on Monday. Riverhurst joins the Oyen Eagles of the Fertile Valley Baseball League and the Macklin Lakers of the Battle River Baseball League as champions this season, the Cardinals hoping to become the fourth and final league winner tonight. The 2026 World Bunnock Championship wrapped up in Macklin with Luke and Tanya Raymond, Kevin Deck, and Brad Burkhart taking first place. The team of Scott Gartner, Kelly Stang, Dylan Loninger, and Cale Mildenberger finished second, while Mike Reinbold, Jack Holland, Kate Holland, and Will Holland finished third. Find more online as organizers thanked every team for another weekend of competition and community spirit in Macklin. And before we go, the Plenty Ball Diamonds have a ladies' softball game going on tonight between the Rosetown Angels and Black Ice. First pitch set for 7 o'clock. And remember, West Central Online is your source for all the latest local sports, scores, and stories. I'm Cooper Douglas.
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2: Good afternoon, West Central Saskatchewan. Let's take a look at what's coming up in your regional forecast. For our northern regions, including Unity, Macklin, Wilkie, and Bigger, we're seeing a mix of sun and cloud with a 30% chance of showers this afternoon. Winds are coming in from the northwest at around 30 kilometers, gusting to 50 with highs of 23. Staying partly cloudy this evening and seeing some increase in cloudiness after midnight with a few showers and a risk of a thunderstorm overnight. Winds are continuing to come from the northwest around 20 kilometers, gusting to 40, then becoming light a little later this evening, before gusting up to 60 kilometers again overnight, with lows of 12. For our central regions, including Kindersley, Marengo, Brock, and Rosetown, we're seeing a mix of sun and cloud today, with northwest winds gusting up to 50 kilometers and highs of 24. Also looking partly cloudy this evening and seeing a 30% chance of showers overnight. Those northwest winds still coming in around 20 kilometers, gusting to 40, becoming light this evening, with lows of 11. And our southern regions, including Kyle, Elrose, Leader, Lancer, and Abbey, are also seeing a mix of sun and cloud today, with northwest winds around 30 kilometers, gusting to 50, with highs of 25. Only seeing a few clouds this evening, while those winds continue to come in from the northwest around 20 kilometers, gusting to 40, becoming light this evening, with lows of 12. I'm Terrence Vosh with your West Central Online weather.
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Thanks for streaming us at work this afternoon. I'm Ken O'Neill, in for Sharon Church with Ella Langley and Morgan Wallen. I Can't Love You Anymore.

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5: Good afternoon, West Central Saskatchewan. Here's what's coming up in your three-day forecast. We're seeing a mix of sun and cloud today across the region. Our northern area is seeing a 30% chance of showers. Regional winds are coming in from the northwest, gusting up to 50 kilometers, bringing highs of 25. Staying partly cloudy this evening with those winds gusting up to 40 kilometers before becoming light later on. Our north and central region seeing a chance of showers overnight with lows of 11. Tomorrow we continue to see a mix of sun and cloud in our north and central regions, the south looking mainly sunny. Winds are picking back up, gusting up to 60 kilometers tomorrow morning and around 40 kilometers in the afternoon, and we're seeing highs of 24. The entire region looking clear by tomorrow evening with lows of 7. Friday currently shows a full day of sunshine and clear skies across west central, with highs reaching 28 and lows around 9. I'm Terrence Vosh with your West Central Online weather.
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I'm Ken O'Neill for Sharon Church with Bailey Zimmerman featuring Luke Combs. This is Backup Plan.

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0: to tell you about Skyline Convenience in Looseland. Leaving Kerrobert on the 31, headed to Macklin to see my mom, I rolled into Skyline Convenience because I like the coffee. I grabbed a hot bacon egger because they taste so good and met everybody in the neighborhood because Skyline's the place you go when you're looking for stuff you need right now. They got hot eats, quick snacks, astronaut food, trigger pellets, and spices too. 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
3: Good afternoon, West Central Saskatchewan. Here's what's coming up in your three-day forecast. We're seeing a mix of sun and cloud today across the region. Our northern area is seeing a 30% chance of showers. Regional winds are coming in from the northwest, gusting up to 50 kilometers, bringing highs of 25. Staying partly cloudy this evening with those winds gusting up to 40 kilometers before becoming light later on. Our north and central region seeing a chance of showers overnight with lows of 11. Tomorrow we continue to see a mix of sun and cloud in our north and central regions, the south looking mainly sunny. Winds are picking back up, gusting up to 60 kilometers tomorrow morning and around 40 kilometers in the afternoon, and we're seeing highs of 24. The entire region looking clear by tomorrow evening with lows of 7. Friday currently shows a full day of sunshine and clear skies across West Central, with highs reaching 28 and lows around 9. I'm Terrence Vosh with your West Central Online weather.
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0: Blake Shelton, boys round here. Ken O'Neill in for Sharon Church. Chris Stapleton is coming up in just a sec. We're about the halfway point of this year's CFL season. For week 10, it's the Stampeders in Toronto tomorrow night. On Friday, the Red Blacks are in Regina to play the Rough Riders. Then two games on Saturday. The afternoon game has Edmonton in Montreal, and the night game features Hamilton in BC. The Winnipeg Blue Bombers have this week off.
1: Wow, look at the view from this tee box.
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1: 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A shorter day of Kindersley Provincial Court was held on Tuesday. Landon Sanders received an 18-month conditional discharge after pleading guilty to forced entry and assault following an incident in Eston. Court heard Sanders has struggled with addiction and is participating in recovery programming. As a part of his conditions, he must avoid drugs and alcohol, complete counseling, and not enter the apartment building that the incident happened. Other matters, including a drug trafficking case, were adjourned, while a youth case was scheduled for a trial in January. Battleford's RCMP are asking for help identifying two men following an assault and a robbery outside of North Battleford City Hall. Police say a person sitting on a park bench was approached by six individuals around 1:45 p.m. on July 22nd. The victim was assaulted and robbed before the group fled. Four people have since been identified and located. Anyone with information can contact Saskatchewan Crime Stoppers anonymously. Construction is expected to begin soon on a water main replacement project along the 100 block of 3rd Street East in Leader. The town says residents and property owners directly affected by the work will be contacted before construction begins. Leader's annual paving program is also set to get underway. Residents and businesses interested in

0: Private paving work can contact the town office, though any privately requested work will be completed at the property owner's expense. A Unity resident is helping create a safer future for Saskatchewan's pollinators. Fantera Fisher's Pollinator Garden attracts butterflies, bees, hummingbirds, and other beneficial insects. As a Butterfly Way ranger with the David Suzuki Foundation, Fisher has focused on planting native wildflowers and milkweed while creating watering stations and shelter for insects. She hopes the garden will eventually support monarch butterfly breeding and inspire others to take small steps to help the environment. Find more information on these stories and more by downloading our West Central Online app. I'm Terrence Vosh.
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2: The North Saskatchewan River Baseball League Championship will be decided tonight at 7:30 in North Battleford when the Unity Cardinals visit the North Battleford Beavers for a winner-take-all Game 3. The series started last week with a 4-1 Cardinals win on the road before the Beavers evened things up with a 9-4 victory in Unity. Things now all tied up ahead of tonight's Game 3, once again starting at 7:30 in North Battleford. The NSRBL title is the only one left up for grabs after the Riverhurst Raiders captured the Coteau Hills Baseball League title on Monday night over the Beachy Breakers, Riverhurst joining the FVBL's Oyen Eagles and BRBL's Macklin Lakers as local senior league champions this year, Unity hoping to be next. The World Bunnock Championship celebrated its top teams and a big 50-50 winner following this year's tournament in Macklin. Luke and Tanya Raymond, Kevin Deck, and Brad Burkhart claimed the championship. Hunter Steinhubel also had a winning weekend, taking home the tournament's 50-50 draw. Find that total online along with more from the winners as organizers thanked players and supporters for making the event a success. And before we go, there's ladies softball on the schedule tonight at the Plenty Ball Diamonds where the Rosetown Angels host the Black Ice. First pitch is set for 7 o'clock. And remember, West Central Online is your source for all the latest local sports, scores, and stories. I'm Cooper Douglas.
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0: Good afternoon, West Central Saskatchewan. Let's take a look at what's coming up in your regional forecast. For our northern regions, including Unity, Macklin, Wilkie, and Bigger, we're seeing a mix of sun and cloud with a 30% chance of showers this afternoon. Winds are coming in from the northwest at around 30 kilometers, gusting to 50 with highs of 23. Staying partly cloudy this evening and seeing some increase in cloudiness after midnight with a few showers and a risk of a thunderstorm overnight. Winds are continuing to come from the northwest around 20 kilometers, gusting to 40, then becoming light a little later this evening, before gusting up to 60 kilometers again overnight with lows of 12. For our central regions, including Kindersley, Marengo, Brock, and Rosetown, we're seeing a mix of sun and cloud today with northwest winds gusting up to 50 kilometers and highs of 24. Also looking partly cloudy this evening and seeing a 30% chance of showers overnight. Those northwest winds still coming in around 20 kilometers gusting to 40, becoming light this evening with lows of 11. And our southern regions, including Kyle, Elrose, Leader, Lancer, and Abbey, are also seeing a mix of sun and cloud today with northwest winds around 30 kilometers gusting to 50 with highs of 25. Only seeing a few clouds this evening while those winds continue to come in from the northwest around 20 kilometers gusting to 40, becoming light this evening with lows of 12. I'm Terrence Vosh with your West Central Online weather.
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8: Good afternoon, West Central Saskatchewan. Here's what's coming up in your three-day forecast. We're seeing a mix of sun and cloud today across the region. Our northern area is seeing a 30% chance of showers. Regional winds are coming in from the northwest, gusting up to 50 kilometers, bringing highs of 25. Staying partly cloudy this evening with those winds gusting up to 40 kilometers before becoming light later on. Our north and central region seeing a chance of showers overnight with lows of 11. Tomorrow we continue to see a mix of sun and cloud in our north and central regions, the south looking mainly sunny. Winds are picking back up, gusting up to 60 kilometers tomorrow morning and around 40 kilometers in the afternoon, and we're seeing highs of 24. The entire region looking clear by tomorrow evening with lows of 7. Friday currently shows a full day of sunshine and clear skies across West Central, with highs reaching 28 and lows around 9. I'm Taryn

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4: Good afternoon, West Central Saskatchewan. Here's what's coming up in your three-day forecast. We're seeing a mix of sun and cloud today across the region. Our northern area is seeing a 30% chance of showers. Regional winds are coming in from the northwest, gusting up to 50 kilometers, bringing highs of 25. Staying partly cloudy this evening with those winds gusting up to 40 kilometers before becoming light later on, our north and central region seeing a chance of showers overnight with lows of 11. Tomorrow we continue to see a mix of sun and cloud in our north and central regions, the south looking mainly sunny. Winds are picking back up, gusting up to 60 kilometers tomorrow morning and around 40 kilometers in the afternoon, and we're seeing highs of 24. The entire region looking clear by tomorrow evening with lows of 7. Friday currently shows a full day of sunshine and clear skies across West Central, with highs reaching 28 and lows around 9. I'm Terrence Vosh with your West Central Online Weather.
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0: Bobby Wills, Won't You Be Mine? I'm Ken O'Neill. Zach Top is coming up. Lloyd Robertson, one of Canada's most respected news anchors, passed away last night. For nearly 60 years, he guided Canadians through the country's biggest stories with a calm, trusted voice. Whether it was on CBC or later in his career on CTV, Robertson's signature sign-off, and that's the kind of day it's been, remains one of the most iconic in Canadian broadcasting. Lloyd Robertson was 92 years old.
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4: Kindersley Community Connection presents the third annual Meet a Machine at the Kindersley and District Plains Museum on August 29th from 10 to 2. It's a free, family-friendly event showcasing many different machines and the heroes that operate them. 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And if you have an event or a fundraiser to share for your community, you can post it for free on the West Central Online Events page.
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1: 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Some important infrastructure work is coming up in Leader. The town will soon begin replacing a water main along the 100 block of 3rd Street East. Residents and property owners affected by construction will be contacted directly before crews begin work. Annual paving is also expected to start soon. Anyone interested in having private paving completed can contact the town office, which will connect them with the contractor. The cost of private work will be the property owner's responsibility. Kindersley Provincial Court heard a guilty plea Tuesday in connection with an Eston apartment incident. Landon Sanders pled guilty to forced entry and assault and received an 18-month conditional discharge. Court heard Sanders is receiving addiction treatment with support from those involved and the Village of Hope. His conditions include no drugs or alcohol, counseling, and addiction programming. Meanwhile, a local drug trafficking case was adjourned and a youth trial was set for January. Police are searching for two men believed to have been involved in a robbery in downtown North Battleford. RCMP say six people approached a person sitting outside City Hall on July 22nd, assaulted them, and stole their belongings. Investigators have identified and located four members of the group, but are still looking for two adult males. Tips can be submitted anonymously to Saskatchewan Crime Stoppers by phone, online, or through the P3 Tips app. What began with a visit to a butterfly sanctuary in Mexico has grown into a thriving pollinator garden in Unity. Resident Fantera Fisher created the garden after noticing fewer bees and butterflies than she remembered from childhood. The Butterfly Way Ranger now grows native plants, collects rainwater, composts household waste, and provides habitat for pollinators. Fisher says even a small garden can benefit the environment and encourage others to make a difference. Stay up to date with the news that matters to you. Download our West Central Online app today. I'm Terrence Vosh.
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2: The North Saskatchewan River Baseball League Championship will be decided tonight as the Unity Cardinals travel to North Battleford for a winner-take-all Game 3 against the Beavers. First pitch is set for 7:30, putting an end to the series that started with the Cardinals winning 4-1 on the road before the Beavers responded with a 9-4 victory in Unity to set up tonight's deciding game, once again happening at 7:30. It's the last local senior baseball championship to be decided after the Riverhurst Raiders claimed the Coteau Hills Baseball League title on Monday. Riverhurst joins the Oyen Eagles of the Fertile Valley Baseball League and the Macklin Lakers of the Battle River Baseball League as champions this season. The Cardinals hoping to become the fourth and final league winner tonight. The 2026 World Bunnock Championship wrapped up in Macklin with Luke and Tanya Raymond, Kevin Deck, and Brad Burkhart taking first place. The team of Scott Gartner, Kelly Stang, Dylan Loninger, and Cale Mildenberger finished second, while Mike Reinbold, Jack Holen, Kate Holen, and Will Holen finished third. Find more online as organizers thanked every team for another weekend of competition and community spirit in Macklin. And before we go, the Plenty Ball Diamonds have a ladies' softball game going on tonight between the Rosetown Angels and Black Ice. First pitch set for 7 o'clock. And remember, West Central Online is your source for all the latest local sports, scores, and stories. I'm Cooper Douglas.
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1: Good afternoon, West Central Saskatchewan. Let's take a look at what's coming up in your regional forecast. For our northern regions, including Unity, Macklin, Wilkie, and Bigger, we're seeing a mix of sun and cloud with a 30% chance of showers this afternoon. Winds are coming in from the northwest at around 30 kilometers, gusting to 50 with highs of 23. Staying partly cloudy this evening and seeing some increase in cloudiness after midnight with a few showers and a risk of a thunderstorm overnight. Winds are continuing to come from the northwest around 20 kilometers, gusting to 40, then becoming light a little later this evening, before gusting up to 60 kilometers again overnight, with lows of 12. For our central regions, including Kindersley, Marengo, Brock, and Rosetown, we're seeing a mix of sun and cloud today, with northwest winds gusting up to 50 kilometers and highs of 24. Also looking partly cloudy this evening and seeing a 30% chance of showers overnight. Those northwest winds still coming in around 20 kilometers, gusting to 40, becoming light this evening, with lows of 11. And our southern regions, including Kyle, Elrose, Leader, Lancer, and Abbey, are also seeing a mix of sun and cloud today, with northwest winds around 30 kilometers, gusting to 50, with highs of 25. Only seeing a few clouds this evening, while those winds continue to come in from the northwest around 20 kilometers, gusting to 40, becoming light this evening, with lows of 12. I'm Terrence Vosh with your West Central Online weather.
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0: That's Ella Langley and Be Her. I'm Ken O'Neill. Kenny Chesney and Beer in Mexico next. Some big changes are coming to TV for season 31 of The Voice. You a big fan of that show? Kiki Palmer, the current host of the game show Password, will take over as host, and Carson Daly will step back and serve as producer of the show. Other new faces will include judges Joe Jonas and country singer Riley Green, who will join Queen Latifah. Season 31 of The Voice will be on TV, not this fall, but in 2027.
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5: 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Natural gas is up 0.75% to 2.702 a gigajoule, and Western Canadian Select is down $4.57 to $63.42 a barrel. 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
9: Good afternoon, West Central Saskatchewan. Here's what's coming up in your three-day forecast. We're seeing a mix of sun and cloud today across the region. Our northern area is seeing a 30% chance of showers. Regional winds are coming in from the northwest, gusting up to 50 kilometers, bringing highs of 25. Staying partly cloudy this evening with those winds gusting up to 40 kilometers before becoming light later on. Our north and central region seeing a chance of showers overnight with lows of 11. Tomorrow we continue to see a mix of sun and cloud in our north and central regions, the south looking mainly sunny. Winds are picking back up, gusting up to 60 kilometers tomorrow morning and around 40 kilometers in the afternoon, and we're seeing highs of 24. The entire region looking clear by tomorrow evening with lows of 7. Friday currently shows a full day of sunshine and clear skies across West Central, with highs reaching 28 and lows around 9. I'm Terrence Vosh with your West Central Online Weather.
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0: Sleepless in a Hotel Room, Luke Combs with Ken O'Neill for Sharon Church. Taylor Swift from Toy Story 5 is coming up next. 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
8: Good afternoon, West Central Saskatchewan. Here's what's coming up in your 3-day forecast. We're seeing a mix of sun and cloud today across the region. Our northern area is seeing a 30% chance of showers. Regional winds are coming in from the northwest, gusting up to 50 kilometers, bringing highs of 25. Staying partly cloudy this evening with those winds gusting up to 40 kilometers before becoming light later on. Our north and central region seeing a chance of showers overnight with lows of 11. Tomorrow we continue to see a mix of sun and cloud in our north and central regions, the south looking mainly sunny. Winds are picking back up, gusting up to 60 kilometers tomorrow morning and around 40 kilometers in the afternoon, and we're seeing highs of 24. The entire region looking clear by tomorrow evening with lows of 7. Friday currently shows a full day of sunshine and clear skies across West Central, with highs reaching 28 and lows around 9. I'm Terrence Vosh with your West Central Online Weather.
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0: Wasting gas. It's Dallas Smith, and I'm Ken O'Neill. Lainey Wilson is coming up. Also, a local news update at 4. Blue Jays lost 7-4 in Houston last night. The same teams played again this afternoon. It's off to Chicago for another afternoon game tomorrow. Then the Jays are in Philly for 3. Then they're back at home next Monday.
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2: Get the news you need when you need it by downloading our West Central Online app. I'm Terrence Vosh, and here's what's making news this hour. A shorter day of Kindersley Provincial Court was held on Tuesday. Landon Sanders received an 18-month conditional discharge after pleading guilty to forced entry and assault following an incident in Eston. Court heard Sanders has struggled with addiction and is participating in recovery programming. As a part of his conditions, he must avoid drugs and alcohol, complete counseling, and not enter the apartment building that the incident happened. Other matters, including a drug trafficking case, were adjourned, while a youth case was scheduled for a trial in January. Battleford's RCMP are asking for help identifying two men following an assault and a robbery outside of North Battleford City Hall. Police say a person sitting on a park bench was approached by six individuals around 1:45 p.m. on July 22nd. The victim was assaulted and robbed before the group fled. Four people have since been identified and located. Anyone with information can contact Saskatchewan Crime Stoppers anonymously. Construction is expected to begin soon on a water main replacement project along the 100 block of 3rd Street East in Leader. The town says residents and property owners

0: Owners directly affected by the work will be contacted before construction begins. Leader's annual paving program is also set to get underway. Residents and businesses interested in private paving work can contact the town office, though any privately requested work will be completed at the property owner's expense. A Unity resident is helping create a safer future for Saskatchewan's pollinators. Fanterra Fisher's Pollinator Garden attracts butterflies, bees, hummingbirds, and other beneficial insects. As a Butterfly Way ranger with the David Suzuki Foundation, Fisher has focused on planting native wildflowers and milkweed while creating watering stations and shelter for insects. She hopes the garden will eventually support monarch butterfly breeding and inspire others to take small steps to help the environment. Find more information on these stories and more by downloading our West Central Online app. I'm Terrence Vosh.
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2: The North Saskatchewan River Baseball League Championship will be decided tonight at 7:30 in North Battleford when the Unity Cardinals visit the North Battleford Beavers for a winner-take-all Game 3. The series started last week with a 4-1 Cardinals win on the road before the Beavers evened things up with a 9-4 victory in Unity. Things now all tied up ahead of tonight's Game 3, once again starting at 7:30 in North Battleford. The NSRBL title is the only one left up for grabs after the Riverhurst Raiders captured the Coteau Hills Baseball League title on Monday night over the Beachy Breakers. Riverhurst joining the FVBL's Oyen Eagles and BRBL's Macklin Lakers as local senior league champions this year, Unity hoping to be next. The World Bunnock Championship celebrated its top teams and a big 50-50 winner following this year's tournament in Macklin. Luke and Tanya Raymond, Kevin Deck, and Brad Burkhart claimed the championship. Hunter Steinhubel also had a winning weekend, taking home the tournament's 50-50 draw. Find that total online along with more from the winners as organizers thanked players and supporters for making the event a success. And before we go, there's ladies softball on the schedule tonight at the Plenty Ball Diamonds where the Rosetown Angels host the Black Ice. First pitch is set for 7 o'clock. And remember, West Central Online is your source for all the latest local sports, scores, and stories. I'm Cooper Douglas.
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0: Good afternoon, West Central Saskatchewan. Let's take a look at what's coming up in your regional forecast. For our northern regions, including Unity, Macklin, Wilkie, and Bigger, we're seeing a mix of sun and cloud with a 30% chance of showers this afternoon. Winds are coming in from the northwest at around 30 kilometers, gusting to 50 with highs of 23. Staying partly cloudy this evening and seeing some increase in cloudiness after midnight with a few showers and a risk of a thunderstorm overnight. Winds are continuing to come from the northwest around 20 kilometers, gusting to 40, then becoming light a little later this evening, before gusting up to 60 kilometers again overnight, with lows of 12. For our central regions, including Kindersley, Marengo, Brock, and Rosetown, we're seeing a mix of sun and cloud today, with northwest winds gusting up to 50 kilometers and highs of 24. Also looking partly cloudy this evening and seeing a 30% chance of showers overnight. Those northwest winds still coming in around 20 kilometers, gusting to 40, becoming light this evening, with lows of 11. And our southern regions, including Kyle, Elrose, Leader, Lancer, and Abbey, are also seeing a mix of sun and cloud today, with northwest winds around 30 kilometers, gusting to 50, with highs of 25. Only seeing a few clouds this evening, while those winds continue to come in from the northwest around 20 kilometers, gusting to 40, becoming light this evening, with lows of 12. I'm Terrence Vosh with your West Central Online weather.
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0: Bailey Zimmerman and Chevy Silverado with Ken O'Neill for Sharon Church. Jelly Roll, Son of a Sinner is next. Think about how much has changed in just 10 years. Some things are totally acceptable today. Like, can you imagine 10 years ago talking to AI? That's completely normal today. Or going to a restaurant or movie by yourself isn't seen as weird. It's called self-care. And leaving a party early without making up an excuse. People don't judge. They usually just say, good for you. It's amazing how quickly the rule book gets rewritten over the years.
1: The strength of our community comes from the people who shape it. 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
4: Partly cloudy skies are expected across West Central Saskatchewan tonight with lows near 12. Northern areas have a 60% chance of showers and risk of thunderstorms, while central areas have a 30% chance of showers. Winds will strengthen overnight, 40 gusting to 60. Tomorrow brings a mix of sun and cloud with winds at 40 gusting to 60. Highs will reach 20 north of the river and 23 to the south. There you have it. Sunshine to strong winds. West Central Saskatchewan is keeping things interesting.
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0: Hardy and favorite country song with Ken O'Neill. Sharon Church is off this week. Carter, Faith, and Betty next. Welcome to August. We're in the dog days of summer, but they're passing quickly. This period runs every year from July 3rd through August 11th. So that means that there's another week to go. Then it'll just be summer, not dog days of summer. Hopefully fewer heat warnings, but still nice enough to spend time outside. I'm not a big fan of the cold of winter, but I also am not much of a fan of 30 degrees in the summer either, where you can't go outside because of the heat.
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10: Partly cloudy skies are expected across West Central Saskatchewan tonight with lows near 12. Northern areas have a 60% chance of showers and risk of thunderstorms, while central areas have a 30% chance of showers. Winds will strengthen overnight, 40 gusting to 60. Tomorrow brings a mix of sun and cloud with winds at 40 gusting to 60. Highs will reach 20 north of the river and 23 to the south. And there you have it. The wind may be doing most of the talking today, but the sunshine still gets a word in.
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6: The Elbow Polka Fest is happening on August 7th and 8th at the Harbor Golf Community Center. 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And Saturday, it'll run from 1 to midnight with supper Saturday evening, as well as more live music, a cash bar, and midnight lunch. All proceeds will go to the Elbow Museum. 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And if you have an event or a fundraiser to share for your community, you can post it for free on the West Central Online Events page.
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1: Saskatchewan RCMP say coordinated enforcement efforts are targeting the movement of illicit drugs in communities across the province. Last year, RCMP officers charged 378 people with 543 drug trafficking-related offenses. A traffic stop near Kindersley in October led to the seizure of 19 kilograms of cocaine and 1 kilogram of methamphetamine. RCMP say frontline officers and specialized teams will continue using intelligence-led investigations to disrupt drug trafficking networks. 20 young people received a behind-the-scenes look at policing during a three-day RCMP Youth Academy in Lloydminster. The program was open to youth aged 15 to 19 who are considering a career in law enforcement. Participants explored special to RCMP units, toured a police vehicle, tried on police equipment, and took part in a mock forensic investigation. They also completed the RCMP physical abilities fitness test and learned marching and drill skills. What began as a visit to a butterfly sanctuary in Mexico has grown into a thriving pollinator garden in Unity. Resident Fantara Fisher created the garden after noticing fewer bees and butterflies than she remembered from childhood. The Butterfly Way Ranger now grows native plants, collects rainwater, composts household waste, and provides a habitat for pollinators. Fisher says even a small garden can benefit the environment and encourages others to make a difference. The federal government says it will review a new report focusing on improving Canada's pharmaceutical and life sciences industry. A federal task force examined ways to make medicines more affordable and accessible while improving supply security and expanding domestic production. The group also considered pharmaceutical research, data-driven decision-making, commercialization, and the opportunities for Canadian companies to grow. Health Minister Marjorie Mitchell and Industry Minister Melanie Joly welcomed the report, but the government has not provided a timeline for responding to its own recommendations. If you've got a news tip or story, submit it to us at news@westcentralonline.com or click on the Submit News button on our website. I'm Jenny Hagan.
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2: The North Saskatchewan River Baseball League Championship will be decided tonight as the Unity Cardinals travel to North Battleford for a winner-take-all Game 3 against the Beavers. First pitch is set for 7:30, putting an end to the series that started with the Cardinals winning 4-1 on the road before the Beavers responded with a 9-4 victory in Unity.

0: to set up tonight's deciding game, once again happening at 7:30. It's the last local senior baseball championship to be decided after the Riverhurst Raiders claimed the Coteau Hills Baseball League title on Monday. Riverhurst joins the Oyen Eagles of the Fertile Valley Baseball League and the Macklin Lakers of the Battle River Baseball League as champions this season, the Cardinals hoping to become the fourth and final league winner tonight. The 2026 World Bunnock Championship wrapped up in Macklin with Luke and Tanya Raymond, Kevin Deck, and Brad Burkhart taking first place. The team of Scott Gartner, Kelly Stang, Dylan Loninger, and Cale Mildenberger finished second, while Mike Reinbold, Jack Holland, Kate Holland, and Will Holland finished third. Find more online as organizers thanked every team for another weekend of competition and community spirit in Macklin. And before we go, the Plenty Ball Diamonds have a ladies' softball game going on tonight between the Rosetown Angels and Black Ice. First pitch set for 7 o'clock. And remember, West Central Online is your source for all the latest local sports, scores, and stories. I'm Cooper Douglas.
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2: Partly cloudy skies are expected across West Central Saskatchewan tonight with lows around 12 degrees. Northern areas will see winds increasing from 30 gusting to 50 to 40 gusting to 60 overnight, along with a 60% chance of showers and risk of thunderstorms. Central areas have a 30% chance of showers, while winds across the region will reach 20 gusting to 40. Tomorrow brings a mix of sun and cloud with strong winds, 40 gusting to 60. Highs will reach 20 north of the river and 23 to the south. And a few clouds are expected tomorrow night, followed by sunshine on Friday. Highs will reach 24 north of the river and 27 in southern areas. And that's your West Central Saskatchewan forecast. Hold on to your hat and maybe your lawn furniture.
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15: Partly cloudy skies are expected across West Central Saskatchewan tonight with lows near 12. Northern areas have a 60% chance of showers and risk of thunderstorms, while central areas have a 30% chance of showers. Winds will strengthen overnight, 40 gusting to 60.

0: Tomorrow brings a mix of sun and cloud with winds at 40 gusting to 60. Highs will reach 20 north of the river and 23 to the south. There you have it. Sunshine to strong winds. West Central Saskatchewan is keeping things interesting.
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0: Tucker Wetmore and Wind Up Missing You. Afternoon, I'm Ken O'Neill for Sharon Church. Kenny Chesney and Carry On is next. Think about this tomorrow when you're making breakfast. How we prepare eggs is either good or bad for us. You ever thought about this? Poached eggs are listed as the healthiest way, with boiled eggs a close second. Of course, fried eggs are less healthy. But I was surprised to see that scrambled eggs made with a little butter, some milk, came in last place. Of course they did. The tastiest breakfast is always the least healthy. And then you add bacon, cheese, toast and jam, hash browns. Yeah, the egg's not the problem.
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8: Partly cloudy skies are expected across West Central Saskatchewan tonight with lows near 12. Northern areas have a 60% chance of showers and risk of thunderstorms, while central areas have a 30% chance of showers. Winds will strengthen overnight, 40 gusting to 60. Tomorrow brings a mix of sun and cloud with winds at 40 gusting to 60. Highs will reach 20 north of the river and 23 to the south. And there you have it. The wind may be doing most of the talking today, but the sunshine still gets a word in.
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0: Mackenzie Porter and These Days. I'm Ken O'Neill. Sharon Church back next week. Thomas Rhett is up next. And don't miss your next local news update at 6.
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1: The Lloyd Minster RCMP Youth Academy gave 20 young people a hands-on experience and an introduction to careers in policing. Participants learned about police dog services, forensic identification, specialized enforcement teams, and weapons investigations. They also developed communication, interpersonal, and teamwork skills through a three-day program. Staff Sergeant Bruce McClellan says seeing police work firsthand can help young people determine whether a career in law enforcement is right for them, while providing skills that can benefit them in other career paths. Saskatchewan RCMP charged 378 people with a total of 543 drug trafficking-related offenses in 2025. Police say frontline officers and specialized enforcement teams work together to disrupt drug trafficking networks across the province. SERT investigations resulted in the seizure of approximately 60 kilograms of methamphetamine in the province, 14 kilograms of cocaine, and 357 grams of fentanyl. Officers also seized more than 120 firearms as part of those investigations.